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1: ABC News, I'm Dave Packer. A dangerous heat wave blanketing more than two dozen states. ABC meteorologist Melissa Griffin.
2: These extreme heat warnings stretch all the way to Kansas City, Missouri, right down into the Gulf Coast as well. It's not just today. Again, tomorrow we're dealing with the same heat, feeling nearly 110 degrees up and down the I-95 corridor all the way down to the Gulf Coast. It still feels like 102 in Indianapolis, 101 in Chicago.
1: And the sweltering heat as Americans hit the road and skies today, expected to have been the busiest day of the Independence Day holiday for travel. The June jobs report showing just 57,000 jobs were added. That's half of what was expected. But stocks were higher, investors thinking lower employment could lead to an interest rate cut. A review of his financial report shows that across President Trump's first year back at the White House, his investment advisors made more than 21,000 security trades, amassing sizable holdings in companies that are directly involved with deals tied to the administration. This is ABC News. At least 27 people were killed in Kyiv after Russian drones and missiles bombarded the Ukrainian capital. Ukrainian President Volodymyr Zelensky was at the site of the attack, where he said he still hoped President Trump's son-in-law Jared Kushner and Special Envoy Steve Witkoff would visit Ukraine.
3: They have to come to see, to understand, and to explain to the president, and then to answer in a very polite manner how Steve Witkoff can to Russia, what they have to do. Quickly sit, negotiate, stop this war.
1: Texas Republican Congresswoman Monica De La Cruz is condemning the immigration arrest of a nun in McAllen, Texas. Sister Letitia Obuaja, a Nigerian national, was released from custody after a few hours. Representative De La Cruz writing immigration enforcement should target violent criminals. Dave Packer, ABC News.
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2: Extreme heat warning until 8 p.m. EDT for Northern Oneida, Yates, Seneca, Southern Cayuga, Onondaga, Steuben, Schuyler, Chemung, Tompkins, Madison, Southern Oneida, Cortland, Chenango, Otsego, Tioga, Broome, Delaware, Sullivan, Bradford, Susquehanna, Northern Wayne, Wyoming, Lackawanna, Luzerne, Pike, Southern Wayne. Fresh Lake Air, WYLF weather. Extreme heat warning is in effect through this evening. Tonight stays mostly clear, then a slight chance of rain showers develops, with temperatures around 75 degrees and gentle west breezes. Friday turns mostly sunny early, then a chance of showers and thunderstorms with highs in the lower 90s. Friday night stays warm around 70, with a chance of showers and thunderstorms. Currently, it's clear and 88 degrees, with a west-northwest wind at 8 miles an hour.
5: 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Making you the smartest person in the room, it is Intelligence for Your Life. John Tesh with you, as per always. And here's a number to keep in mind. It's the number 49. This is the age when researchers say most people suddenly become a lot less active. 49 years old. A study from Northeastern University looked at brain scans and activity levels of nearly 600 people between the ages of 18 and 81. They found that physical activity takes a nosedive right around 18.

0: All right, give this just in. TikTok is no... I didn't mean to say the TikTok. TikTok...
1: That's all right.
0: TikTok is no longer the most downloaded app of the year. The new favorite is ChatGPT.
1: Of course it is.
0: Of course, the artificial intelligence. It's the most downloaded app right now.
1: I think people have kind of gotten sour on social media, and they are way more into talking to AI now. You don't need to get 100 likes on your photo to feel validation. You can just ask AI to validate how you're feeling. People are using it for all kinds of stuff now, for better or for worse. That's what's happening. So, of course, ChatGPT is the most downloaded. People use it to email their boss. In fact, there's a whole subreddit of people who forget to remove the other parts of the conversation with AI, and they copy and paste the whole conversation into their email. Like, you know, sorry about your loss of your grandfather. And they take the body that they got AI to write, but then they put all of the back and forth with the AI to get there into the email because they weren't paying attention.
0: Yeah. Are you happy with my response?
1: Exactly. It's all in there.
0: Oh my gosh.
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5: Extreme heat warning until 8 p.m. EDT for Northern Oneida, Yates, Seneca, Southern Cayuga, Onondaga, Steuben, Schuyler, Chemung, Tompkins, Madison, Southern Oneida, Cortland, Chenango, Otsego, Tioga, Broome, Delaware, Sullivan, Bradford, Susquehanna, Northern Wayne, Wyoming, Lackawanna, Luzerne, Pike, Southern Wayne. Fresh Lake Air, WYLF weather. Extreme heat warning is in effect through this evening. Tonight stays mostly clear, then a slight chance of rain showers develops, with temperatures around 75 degrees and gentle west breezes. Friday turns mostly sunny early, then a chance of showers and thunderstorms with highs in the lower 90s. Friday night stays warm around 70, with a chance of showers and thunderstorms. Currently, it's clear and 88 degrees, with a west wind at 13 miles an hour.
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0: ABC's Olivia Rubin. 180 million people in 30 states are under alert for extreme temperatures heading into the 4th of July weekend. And there's a double threat with some areas of the country also on alert for possible severe storms. Russia launching a new massive series of strikes on Ukraine's capital. Ukrainian officials say at least 25 people killed, more than 100 injured. The city of Kyiv coming under attack from a barrage of ballistic missiles and drones. This is ABC News. In Colorado, firefighters are working to gain some containment on one of the largest wildfires.
1: Colorado's Aspen Acres fire burning in Pueblo County is now the 12th largest in Colorado history. It remains 0% contained and tens of thousands of acres in size. Efforts to fight the fire now being run by an incident management team out of Alaska. It's estimated around 125 buildings have burned. Nicole Griggs lost her home. Her family members are out fighting the flames as part of a volunteer fire department.
2: These men and women who are out trying to save homes, why theirs has already been burned down, that's heroic.
1: Extreme fire weather remains in the Four Corners region of the West. Alex Stone, ABC News.
0: A new California law bans the use of sell-by labels on food packaging. 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
3: Extreme heat warning until 8 p.m. EDT for Northern Oneida, Yates, Seneca, Southern Cayuga, Onondaga, Steuben, Schuyler, Chemung, Tompkins, Madison, Southern Oneida, Cortland, Chenango, Otsego, Tioga, Broome, Delaware, Sullivan, Bradford, Susquehanna, Northern Wayne, Wyoming, Lackawanna, Luzerne, Pike, Southern Wayne. Fresh Lake Air. WILF weather. Extreme heat warning is in effect through this evening. Tonight stays mostly clear, then a slight chance of rain showers develops, with temperatures around 75 degrees and gentle west breezes. Friday turns mostly sunny early, then a chance of showers and thunderstorms with highs in the lower 90s. Friday night stays warm around 70, with a chance of showers and thunderstorms. Currently, it's clear and 84 degrees. With a west wind at 13 miles an hour.
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5: 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Thanks for joining me for Intelligence for Your Life. Here's a conversation starter for you. You know, booking a big ballroom for your wedding is now out. And micro weddings, they're in. And they might be smarter, too. Last year, the average wedding guest list was 131 people. That was already down 28% from 20 years ago. But this year, according to the Wedding Report, one in five nuptials has only 50 guests or fewer. Not only are they a lot cheaper, costing less than half than a traditional wedding, couples say courthouse ceremonies and backyard parties let them spend more time with loved ones. Makes sense. And of course, businesses are catering to these micro weddings. Vegas-style chapels and companies offering curated micro weddings and elopements have opened all over the country. But small doesn't have to mean boring. City hall ceremonies have their own trending aesthetic. Searches on Pinterest for terms like city hall elopement and courthouse wedding dress ideas are surging among Gen Z.
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8: 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For that last one, you have to pass the test, but you can earn $3,000 a month. Now, most importantly, if you want a list of those side hustles, just email me. 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

0: All right, once and for all, again, from our health and wellness files, what ages us the most? Well, a study we know because we're always talking about it on our coaching calls on Tuesdays and Thursdays. A study tracked nearly 5,000 adults for 20 years and found these four common habits combined will age you by 12 years. I saw this happen to my dad. Smoking, check. Drinking, check. Too much inactivity, yeah. And a poor diet. Check all four of those.
1: I mean, look, what you're talking about is inflammation, inflammation, inflammation, and inflammation. Exercise is medicine. You got to be exercising. You've got to be eating healthy, whole foods. And obviously, we've known for, you know, decades now that smoking and drinking is bad for you, that there are all kinds of issues with not only with the oxidative stress of the smoke itself, but also with just the addiction and what that does to your neurons. So obviously, those are the four horsemen of your metabolic apocalypse.
0: Yeah. And Peter Attia, who we have all the time on our shows, talks about how VO2 max is right. Definitely a predictor, which basically means cardiovascular health.
1: Good luck with that if you've been smoking a pack a day.
0: Yeah. Thanks, Gib.
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4: Extreme heat warning until 8 p.m. EDT for Northern Oneida, Yates, Seneca, Southern Cayuga, Onondaga, Steuben, Schuyler, Chemung, Tompkins, Madison, Southern Oneida, Cortland, Chenango, Otsego, Tioga, Broome, Delaware, Sullivan, Bradford, Susquehanna, Northern Wayne, Wyoming, Lackawanna, Luzerne, Pike, Southern Wayne. Fresh Lake Air, WYLF weather. Extreme heat warning is in effect through this evening. Tonight stays mostly clear, then a slight chance of rain showers develops, with temperatures around 75 degrees and gentle west breezes. Friday turns mostly sunny early, then a chance of showers and thunderstorms with highs in the lower 90s. Friday night stays warm around 70, with a chance of showers and thunderstorms. Currently, it's clear and 84 degrees, with a west wind at 15 miles an hour.
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0: When you walk your dog, or when I walk my dog Leroy, you know they love to sniff. And here's why it's good for them. This comes from evolutionary biologist Dr. Mark Beckhoff, University of Colorado. First, he says sniffing is mentally stimulating for dogs big time, the same way reading a good book is for us. And not letting them sniff around, it's a form of sensory deprivation. How about that? And sniffing makes dogs happy and optimistic. In experiments conducted by the Dog Cognition Lab at Barnard College, dogs that were allowed to sniff versus dogs made to heal exclusively were more optimistic about finding food rewards. That's how their optimism was measured, of course. So, bottom lining this, make sure when you walk your dog, you give them a chance to use their nose.
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0: So if you've been burning the candle at both ends, here is a new reason to ease up a bit. Working long hours, we now know, can actually change the structure of your brain. A new study now in the journal Occupational and Environmental Medicine looked at healthcare workers clocking more than 52 hours a week, and they found that it's a public health concern. Using MRI scans, researchers found physical changes in brain regions tied to emotional regulation and executive function, like memory, focus, and decision-making. The changes were seen in parts of the brain that help with self-awareness, social interactions, and staying sharp. But these changes were only seen in the overworked group. So the work-related stress you're carrying could be reshaping your brain. Some effects may be reversible, but bouncing back could take time, say the experts. Brain recovery can begin within a few weeks, but a full reversal may take months, depending on how severe it is. Listen to this. The experts from the World Health Organization say there's growing proof that long work hours contribute more to disease than any other workplace factor. So if you needed a scientific reason to close the laptop or take a day off, now you have one.

0: Just to show that we report on everything, Gib, the people are getting emotionally connected to their Roomba vacuums. A new study from Georgia Tech finds robotic vacuums. Some Roomba owners are forming deep attachments to them, giving them nicknames, talking to them, even treating them like pets. Some owners even dress up their Roombas and rearrange. Really?
1: Yeah.
0: Rearrange their homes to accommodate the robot's cleaning paths. More than half of people refer to the robot as he or she. So, okay.
1: I mean, look, we can't help but...
0: People do that with their cars.
1: We do that with all kinds... We personify everything. We add all sorts of layers of human emotion. We do it to our... We do it to our goldfish, which, you know, don't even have a prefrontal cortex. So, like, you know, we do it to all of these animals. We do it to machines all the time because we don't fully understand them, so we assume there's a certain amount of life to them. And the Roomba app makes you name it. So you already give it a name, and then maybe you want to decorate a little bit because you don't want just the little gray thing moving around your house. And the next thing you know... You know, it's got a personality.
0: So there is a point to the study, apparently. The researchers think if people can become attached to a robot vacuum, it paves the way for greater public acceptance of domestic robots. Remember Rosie the robot from the Jets, the Jetsons?
1: Yeah, Mr. Jetson. Look, we are headed there. You just accept it. We're headed there. We just got to figure out how we interact with our new AI, you know, companions.
0: Amen.
1: It's going to get weird.
0: Yeah. 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
4: Extreme heat warning until 8 p.m. EDT for Northern Oneida, Yates, Seneca, Southern Cayuga, Onondaga, Steuben, Schuyler, Chemung, Tompkins, Madison, Southern Oneida, Cortland, Shenango, Otsego, Tioga, Broome, Delaware, Sullivan, Bradford, Susquehanna, Northern Wayne, Wyoming, Lackawanna, Luzerne, Pike, Southern Wayne. Fresh Lake Air, WYLF weather. Extreme heat warning is in effect through this evening. Tonight stays mostly clear, then a slight chance of rain showers develops, with temperatures around 75 degrees and gentle west breezes. Friday turns mostly sunny early, then a chance of showers and thunderstorms with highs in the lower 90s. Friday night stays warm around 70, with a chance of showers and thunderstorms. Currently, it's clear and 82 degrees, with a west wind at 10 miles an hour.
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0: Welcome back to Intelligence for Your Life. John Tesh with you. And when your energy is low, please make sure you have a tangerine or tangerine oil on hand. Taking six slow breaths of that scent activates the brain's limbic system, producing energizing beta waves. And the Smell and Taste Treatment and Research Foundation says within a minute, you'll have less fatigue and more energy. Try it.
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0: Fresh Lake Air, WILF weather. Extreme heat warning is in effect through this evening. Tonight stays mostly clear, then a slight chance of rain showers develops, with temperatures around 75 degrees and gentle west breezes. Friday turns mostly sunny early, then a chance of showers and thunderstorms with highs in the lower 90s. Friday night stays warm around 70, with a chance of showers and thunderstorms. Currently, it's clear and 82 degrees, with a west wind at 11 miles an hour.
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2: 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And you know, every time we talk about side hustles, we get a huge reaction. So here are a few more ways to make some extra money. First, if you love video games, how about becoming an esports coach? You can make $20 an hour or more, teaching people how to play League of Legends, Fortnite, Team Fight Tactics, or any other game. 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Plus, some parents hope their kids will one day get a video game scholarship. 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
0: What do you think would happen if we just all stopped doom scrolling? Well, the University of Texas in Austin studied this, and when participants didn't doom scroll for 2 weeks, 75% of them reported improved mental health. People were still allowed to make calls and texts with their phone and use the internet on a computer, but an app blocked internet access on their phones. At the end of the study, people had improved attention spans, better sleep, and a boost to their well-being. The researchers say it's because the participants spent more time on hobbies, going outside, and socializing in real life. And one of the biggest changes the researchers saw was that attention spans improved to a degree comparable to reversing 10 years of age-related cognitive decline. Another result of the study, people who couldn't access the internet on their phones had a bigger and better reduction in symptoms of depression than antidepressants, to a degree that was on par with cognitive behavioral therapy.

0: All right, get this just in from our health and wellness files. If you have aches and pains, experts say watch an old movie you love. Could be anything from When Harry Met Sally, E.T., or usually it should be a positive movie, although Gladiator solves my aches and pains.
1: It really does, but it's the same concept.
0: A study in the Journal of Neuroscience found that nostalgic entertainment reduces brain activity in the areas that perceive pain, so you get powerful drug-free pain relief by the time the movie is done. We saw this during COVID, so many people watching Friends and Seinfeld.
1: Friends, Seinfeld, The Office, rewatching old shows, you know where they go. There's a reason why we call it comfort viewing, right? Because we find it comforting. And by the way, if you're emotionally comforted, you are going to be more physically comfortable. And if you are emotionally in disarray, you're going to have more physical inflammation. It's just the way that our bodies work. So of course, comfort yourself emotionally with the shows and movies that were comforting in your youth. And guess what? You will have fewer aches and pains.
0: Again, if you have aches and pains, watch an old movie or TV show that you love. 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
4: Extreme heat warning until 8 p.m. EDT for Northern Oneida. Yates, Seneca, Southern Cayuga, Onondaga, Steuben, Schuyler, Chemung, Tompkins, Madison, Southern Oneida, Cortland, Chenango, Otsego, Tioga, Broome, Delaware, Sullivan, Bradford, Susquehanna, Northern Wayne, Wyoming, Lackawanna, Luzerne, Pike, Southern Wayne. Fresh Lake Air, WYLF weather. Extreme heat warning until 8 p.m. EDT. Tonight stays mostly clear, then a slight chance of rain showers, with temperatures around 75 degrees and light southwesterly winds. Friday turns mostly sunny early, then a chance of showers and thunderstorms, with highs in the lower 90s and gentle west breezes. Friday night holds a chance of showers and thunderstorms, around 70 degrees. Currently, it's clear and 82 degrees, with a west wind at 13 miles an hour.
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0: Delaware, Sullivan, Bradford, Susquehanna, Northern Wayne, Wyoming, Lackawanna, Luzerne, Pike, Southern Wayne, Fresh Lake Air, WYLF weather. Extreme heat warning until 8 p.m. EDT. Tonight stays mostly clear, then a slight chance of rain showers, with temperatures around 75 degrees and light southwesterly winds. Friday turns mostly sunny early, then a chance of showers and thunderstorms, with highs in the lower 90s and gentle west breezes. Friday night holds a chance of showers and thunderstorms, around 70 degrees. Currently, it's clear and 82 degrees, with a west wind at 11 miles an hour.
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0: There you go. Music from Fleetwood Mac. What are Stevie Nicks' plans this weekend? Well, of course, we're thinking this weekend, the big, gigantic Taylor Swift, Travis Kelce wedding. Stevie Nicks, yeah, could be performing at the wedding. Well, we'll see when this all happens, and it's coming down this weekend. You know how Taylor loves 4th of July.
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2: Extreme heat warning until 8 p.m. EDT for Northern Oneida, Yates, Seneca, Southern Cayuga, Onondaga, Steuben, Schuyler, Chemung, Tompkins, Madison, Southern Oneida, Cortland, Chenango, Otsego, Tioga, Broome, Delaware, Sullivan, Bradford, Susquehanna, Northern Wayne, Wyoming, Lackawanna, Luzerne, Pike, Southern Wayne. Fresh Lake Air, WYLF weather. Extreme heat warning until 8 p.m. EDT. Tonight stays mostly clear, then a slight chance of rain showers, with temperatures around 75 degrees and light southwesterly winds. Friday turns mostly sunny early, then a chance of showers and thunderstorms, with highs in the lower 90s and gentle west breezes. Friday night holds a chance of showers and thunderstorms, around 70 degrees. Currently, it's clear and 81 degrees, with a west-southwest wind at 9 miles an hour.
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0: That's Gregory Abbott, Shake You Down. All right, again, I'm going to give you, and I'm preaching to you right now, the fireworks message. All right, do not hold on to fireworks. Be very safe, be very careful. Make sure you have water in the area to put out any fires, especially if you're around forest areas. Please do not burn down your neighborhood. You see some of those videos on Facebook and Instagram all the time. Be careful.
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1: ABC News, I'm Dave Packer. A dangerous and potentially deadly heat wave has settled over half the country. ABC News meteorologist Melissa Griffin.
2: And this is extreme heat risk. That's because this is a rare, long-duration heat wave with little to no relief at night. So even those overnight temperatures still quite warm, all the way from the Northeast down to Atlanta in that extreme risk. And we're not going to see that relief for several more days.
1: Months after the FBI raided Georgia's Fulton County election office and seized hundreds of boxes of 2020 ballots, the agency is now surging resources into the state, 260 FBI personnel, including intelligence analysts from around the country, to help with the effort. A survivor found alive in the rubble left behind by those deadly earthquakes in Venezuela. First responders say they rescued a security guard in the basement of a collapsed shopping center more than a week after last week's earthquakes. The death toll from the disaster continues to rise, now at 2,595,000 still missing. This is ABC News. The U.S. Coast Guard has released video of the agency seizing a boat allegedly owned by Brian and Lynette Hooker. The American woman has been missing since April, when Hooker claimed she fell overboard and was swept away. ABC's Victor Oquendo has more from Miami.
3: The Coast Guard boarding the sailboat on May 9th, 1 month after Brian says Lynette fell from their dinghy and was swept away by the ocean. The two men, who are not identified, tell the Coast Guard they are taking that boat, the Soulmate, to Fernandina Beach in North Florida.
4: New for the owner.
5: Yeah, is he going to meet you there?
4: I don't think so, okay. No.
5: So right now the boat's being seized?
3: While the Hookers are not named in the video, sources told ABC News the boat does belong to them. Last month, Coast Guard divers searched for Lynette in a new area off Elbow Key, near where the boat was previously anchored.
1: Iran's Joint Military Command Thursday warned oil tankers moving through the Strait of Hormuz to use its approved routes or face what it calls a forceful response. Dave Packer, ABC News.
6: Extreme heat warning until 8 p.m. EDT for Northern Oneida, Yates, Seneca, Southern Cayuga, Onondaga, Steuben, Schuyler, Chemung, Tompkins, Madison, Southern Oneida, Cortland, Shenango, Otsego, Tioga, Broome, Delaware, Sullivan, Bradford, Susquehanna, Northern Wayne, Wyoming, Lackawanna, Luzerne, Pike, Southern Wayne, Fresh Lake Air, WYLF weather. Extreme heat warning until 8 p.m. EDT. Tonight stays mostly clear. Then a slight chance of rain showers, with temperatures around 75 degrees and light southwesterly winds. Friday turns mostly sunny early, then a chance of showers and thunderstorms, with highs in the lower 90s and gentle west breezes. Friday night holds a chance of showers and thunderstorms around 70 degrees. Currently, it's clear and 81 degrees, with a west-southwest wind at 8 miles an hour.
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0: right, this is a good one, and I don't know if this has happened to you. 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Some others, though, believe that it is stealing because it's done without knowledge of the husband. Wow. Do you steal from your husband, or do you just borrow?
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0: Okay, you're probably getting up and going and you're going to need a little coffee. Well, get this, all right? Drinking several cups of caffeinated coffee makes the body react as if it is under stress all day. When people have 250 milligrams of caffeine, about two cups of coffee in the morning, and again at noon, stress hormone levels spiked and stayed elevated late into the evening. So remember that before you have that second cup of coffee.
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2: Extreme heat warning until 8 p.m. EDT for Northern Oneida, Yates, Seneca, Southern Cayuga, Onondaga, Steuben, Schuyler, Chemung, Tompkins, Madison, Southern Oneida, Cortland, Chenango, Otsego, Tioga, Broome, Delaware, Sullivan, Bradford, Susquehanna, Northern Wayne, Wyoming, Lackawanna, Luzerne, Pike, Southern Wayne. Fresh Lake Air, WYLF weather. Extreme heat warning until 8 p.m. EDT. Tonight stays mostly clear. Then a slight chance of rain showers, with temperatures around 75 degrees and light southwesterly winds. Friday turns mostly sunny early, then a chance of showers and thunderstorms, with highs in the lower 90s and gentle west breezes. Friday night holds a chance of showers and thunderstorms, around 70 degrees. Currently, it's clear and 81 degrees, with a south-southwest wind at 6 miles an hour.
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0: Okay, that's one of my favorites right there. If I were a Major League Baseball player, that song right there, Rupert Holmes, Escape, the Pina Colada song, that would be my walk-up song. Yeah, I would. That would be my walk-up song before I bat. I'm not kidding. I love that song. All right, Jerry Dixon coming back. More on the way.
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1: ABC News, I'm Dave Packer. The Department of Justice Thursday declined to turn over additional information from the Epstein files as ordered by a judge, arguing the materials include sensitive victim information. Angelina Nikitskov and Ivan Kursunov were the daredevil couple who climbed the Empire State Building in court Thursday.
2: Prosecutors quoting Kuznetsov saying he wanted to do something special for his engagement. But Nikolo's father back in Russia tells ABC News the couple is already married, calling the proposal a performance. I asked them directly.
3: Are you guys secretly already married? Was this a real engagement? Why is the power of love message important?
4: Yes, we'll answer later. Right now we're not ready. We just need to relax and sleep.
2: They ducked into the subway, pausing on the stairwell for a kiss.
1: ABC's Aaron Katursky. Ukrainian officials say 27 people killed, nearly 113 injured in overnight Russian attacks. This is ABC News. A nun walking to mass at a church in McAllen, Texas, was arrested as immigration officials increase arrests. Sister Ubwaja, a Nigerian national and registered nurse at South Texas Health System, has been released from custody ever since, but ABC's Jay O'Brien says.
5: Congresswoman Monica De La Cruz, a Republican who represents that area of Texas, and she posted, I'm going to read from it directly, quote, our immigration enforcement should target violent criminals. A Catholic nun on her way to church is not a threat to our community. When it comes to Sister Ubwaja, we should point out, we do know, based on some details that the diocese gave us, that she's been in the U.S. for at least 10 years. We do not know one way or the other her immigration status.
1: California's marked May 17th officially as Bruce Lee Day. Lee was born in San Francisco, but spent his childhood in Hong Kong. He returned to the Bay Area May 17th, 1959, uses martial arts training to find success in Hollywood during the 60s. Dave Packer, ABC News.
0: Extreme heat warning until 8 p.m. EDT for Northern Oneida. Yates, Seneca, Southern Cayuga, Onondaga, Steuben, Schuyler, Chemung, Tompkins, Madison, Southern Oneida, Cortland, Chenango, Otsego, Tioga, Broome, Delaware, Sullivan, Bradford, Susquehanna, Northern Wayne, Wyoming, Lackawanna, Luzerne, Pike, Southern Wayne, Fresh Lake Air, WYLF weather. Extreme heat warning until 8 p.m. EDT. Tonight stays mostly clear, then a slight chance of rain showers, with temperatures around 75 degrees and light southwesterly winds. Friday turns mostly sunny early, then a chance of showers and thunderstorms, with highs in the lower 90s and gentle west breezes. Friday night holds a chance of showers and thunderstorms, around 70 degrees. Currently, it's clear and 79 degrees, with a south wind at 7 miles an hour.
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0: Music from Chicago, and of course, the great Peter Cetera. Mm-hmm. It's Jerry Dixon, and of course, Chicago has one song, yacht rock song, that if you heard this yacht rock song from the 70s, it still makes you smile today. And that one is Saturday in the Park by Chicago. What do you think about that, you know? A lot of people don't like yacht rock, but you hear Saturday in the Park by Chicago, you gotta stop.
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2: $4,000 is the jackpot from Monday's Can't Beat Raven when the game is back after the holiday weekend. It's Anna Zapp from the Anna and Raven Show. No unfair advantages this time. 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

0: All right, back in the 70s and 80s, the Bee Gees were so big, they said, hey, little brother, you can get big too. Mm-hmm. Andy Gibb, I just want to be your everything. It's Jerry Dixon. More music on the way inside your 4th of July weekend.
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2: Extreme heat warning until 8 p.m. EDT for Northern Oneida. Yates, Seneca, Southern Cayuga, Onondaga, Steuben, Schuyler, Chemung, Tompkins, Madison, Southern Oneida, Cortland, Shenango, Otsego, Tioga, Broome, Delaware, Sullivan, Bradford, Susquehanna, Northern Wayne, Wyoming, Lackawanna, Luzerne, Pike, Southern Wayne. Fresh Lake Air, WYLF weather. Extreme heat warning until 8 p.m. EDT. Tonight stays mostly clear. Then a slight chance of rain showers, with temperatures around 75 degrees and light southwesterly winds. Friday turns mostly sunny early, then a chance of showers and thunderstorms, with highs in the lower 90s and gentle west breezes. Friday night holds a chance of showers and thunderstorms, around 70 degrees. Currently, it's partly cloudy and 77 degrees, with a south wind at 7 miles an hour.
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1: ABC News, I'm Dave Packer. A dangerous and potentially deadly heat wave has settled over half the country. ABC News meteorologist Melissa Griffin.
2: And this is extreme heat risk. That's because this is a rare, long-duration heat wave with little to no relief at night. So even those overnight temperatures still quite warm, all the way from the Northeast down to Atlanta in that extreme risk. And we're not going to see that relief for several more days.
1: Months after the FBI raided Georgia's Fulton County election office and seized hundreds of boxes of 2020 ballots, the agency is now surging resources into the state, 260 FBI personnel, including intelligence analysts from around the country, to help with the effort. A survivor found alive in the rubble left behind by those deadly earthquakes in Venezuela. First responders say they rescued a security guard in the basement of a collapsed shopping center more than a week after last week's earthquakes. The death toll from the disaster continues to rise, now at 2,595. Thousands still missing. This is ABC News. The U.S. Coast Guard has released video of the agency seizing a boat allegedly owned by Brian and Lynette Hooker. The American woman has been missing since April, when Hooker claimed she fell overboard and was swept away. ABC's Victor Oquendo has more from Miami.
3: The Coast Guard boarding the sailboat on May 9th, 1 month after Brian says Lynette fell from their dinghy and was swept away by the ocean. The two men, who are not identified, tell the Coast Guard they are taking that boat, the Soulmate, to Fernandina Beach in North Florida.
4: I'm new for the owner.
5: Yeah, is he going to meet you there?
4: I don't think so, okay. No.
5: So right now the boat's being seized?
3: While the Hookers are not named in the video, sources told ABC News the boat does belong to them. Last month, Coast Guard divers searched for Lynette in a new area off Elbow Key, near where the boat was previously anchored.
1: Iran's Joint Military Command Thursday warned oil tankers moving through the Strait of Hormuz to use its approved routes or face what it calls a forceful response. Dave Packer, ABC News.
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0: Extreme heat warning until 8 p.m. EDT for Northern Oneida. Yates, Seneca, Southern Cayuga, Onondaga, Steuben, Schuyler, Chemung, Tompkins, Madison, Southern Oneida, Cortland, Shenango, Otsego, Tioga, Broome, Delaware, Sullivan, Bradford, Susquehanna, Northern Wayne, Wyoming, Lackawanna, Luzerne, Pike, Southern Wayne. Fresh Lake Air, WYLF weather. Extreme heat warning until 8 p.m. EDT. Tonight stays mostly clear. Then a slight chance of rain showers, with temperatures around 75 degrees and light southwesterly winds. Friday turns mostly sunny early, then a chance of showers and thunderstorms, with highs in the lower 90s and gentle west breezes. Friday night holds a chance of showers and thunderstorms, around 70 degrees. Currently, it's mostly cloudy and 81 degrees, with a west wind at 6 miles an hour.
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0: That is Paul Davis right there. Jerry Dixon here inside your 4th of July weekend. Finally, it is 4th of July weekend, celebrating the 250th 4th of July. Just, you know, get that flag out, put it in front of the house, do what you need to do. We are celebrating 250 years and kind of feels good with the USA soccer team doing so well.
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2: Extreme heat warning until 8 p.m. EDT for Northern Oneida, Yates, Seneca, Southern Cayuga, Onondaga, Steuben, Schuyler, Chemung, Tompkins, Madison, Southern Oneida, Cortland, Chenango, Otsego, Tioga, Broome, Delaware, Sullivan, Bradford, Susquehanna, Northern Wayne, Wyoming, Lackawanna, Luzerne, Pike, Southern Wayne. Fresh Lake Air, WYLF weather. Extreme heat warning until 8 p.m. EDT. Tonight stays mostly clear, then a slight chance of rain showers, with temperatures around 75 degrees and light southwesterly winds. Friday turns mostly sunny early, then a chance of showers and thunderstorms, with highs in the lower 90s and gentle west breezes. Friday night holds a chance of showers and thunderstorms, around 70 degrees. Currently, it's mostly clear and 77 degrees, with a south wind at 7 miles an hour.
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1: ABC News, I'm Dave Packer. The Department of Justice Thursday declined to turn over additional information from the Epstein files as ordered by a judge, arguing the materials include sensitive victim information. Angelina Nikitskov and Ivan Kursunov were the daredevil couple who climbed the Empire State Building in court Thursday.
2: Prosecutors quoting Kuznetsov saying he wanted to do something special for his engagement. But Nikolo's father back in Russia tells ABC News the couple is already married, calling the proposal a performance. I asked them directly.
3: Are you guys secretly already married? Was this a real engagement? Why is the power of love message important?
4: Yes, we'll answer later. Right now we're not ready. We just need to relax and sleep.
2: They ducked into the subway, pausing on the stairwell for a kiss.
1: ABC's Aaron Katursky. Ukrainian officials say 27 people killed, nearly 113 injured in overnight Russian attacks. This is ABC News. A nun walking to mass at a church in McAllen, Texas, was arrested as immigration officials increase arrests. Sister Ubwaja, a Nigerian national and registered nurse at South Texas Health System, has been released from custody ever since, but ABC's Jay O'Brien says.
5: Congresswoman Monica De La Cruz, a Republican who represents that area of Texas, and she posted, I'm going to read from it directly, quote, "Our immigration enforcement should target violent criminals. A Catholic nun on her way to church is not a threat to our community." When it comes to Sister Ubwaja, we should point out, we do know, based on some details that the diocese gave us, that she's been in the U.S. for at least 10 years. We do not know one way or the other her immigration status.
1: California's marked May 17th officially as Bruce Lee Day. Lee was born in San Francisco, but spent his childhood in Hong Kong. He returned to the Bay Area May 17th, 1959, uses martial arts training to find success in Hollywood during the 60s. Dave Packer, ABC News.
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8: Extreme heat warning until 8 p.m. EDT for Northern Oneida. Yates, Seneca, Southern Cayuga, Onondaga, Steuben, Schuyler, Chemung, Tompkins, Madison, Southern Oneida, Cortland, Shenango, Otsego, Tioga, Broome, Delaware, Sullivan, Bradford, Susquehanna, Northern Wayne, Wyoming, Lackawanna, Luzerne, Pike, Southern Wayne. Fresh Lake Air, WYLF weather. Extreme heat warning until 8 p.m. EDT. Tonight stays mostly clear. Then a slight chance of rain showers, with temperatures around 75 degrees and light southwesterly winds. Friday turns mostly sunny early, then a chance of showers and thunderstorms, with highs in the lower 90s and gentle west breezes. Friday night holds a chance of showers and thunderstorms, around 70 degrees. Currently, it's clear and 77 degrees, with a south wind at 6 miles an hour.
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0: There you go. Some margaritas for 4th of July weekend. Yeah, that's what I'm planning, of course. Again, the holiday. Are you having family over? Are you grilling? Are you outside? Well, if you're outside, just be careful with the fireworks, all right? It's Jerry Dixon. More music coming up. Stay right there.
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2: Extreme heat warning until 8 p.m. EDT for Northern Oneida. Yates, Seneca, Southern Cayuga, Onondaga, Steuben, Schuyler, Chemung, Tompkins, Madison, Southern Oneida, Cortland, Chenango, Otsego, Tioga, Broome, Delaware, Sullivan, Bradford, Susquehanna, Northern Wayne, Wyoming, Lackawanna, Luzerne, Pike, Southern Wayne. Fresh Lake Air, WYLF weather. Extreme heat warning until 8 p.m. EDT. Tonight stays mostly clear, then a slight chance of rain showers, with temperatures around 75 degrees and light southwesterly winds. Friday turns mostly sunny early, then a chance of showers and thunderstorms, with highs in the lower 90s and gentle west breezes. Friday night holds a chance of showers and thunderstorms, around 70 degrees. Currently, it's clear and 77 degrees, with a south wind at 6 miles an hour.
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0: Peter Cetera and Amy Grant right there. Next Time I Fall. It's Jerry Dixon. Thank you for making us part of your Friday. We're getting into the weekend, the 4th of July weekend. Well, more importantly, the Taylor Swift wedding. No. I think America turning 250 years old is a little more important than Taylor and Travis's wedding.
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1: Extreme heat warning until 8 p.m. EDT for Northern Oneida. Yates, Seneca, Southern Cayuga, Onondaga, Steuben, Schuyler, Chemung, Tompkins, Madison, Southern Oneida, Cortland, Chenango, Otsego, Tioga, Broome, Delaware, Sullivan, Bradford, Susquehanna, Northern Wayne, Wyoming, Lackawanna, Luzerne, Pike, Southern Wayne, Fresh Lake Air, WYLF weather. Extreme heat warning until 8 p.m. EDT. Tonight stays mostly clear, then a slight chance of rain showers, with temperatures around 75 degrees and light southwesterly winds. Friday turns mostly sunny early, then a chance of showers and thunderstorms, with highs in the lower 90s and gentle west breezes. Friday night holds a chance of showers and thunderstorms, around 70 degrees. Currently, it's clear and 77 degrees, with a south-southwest wind at 7 miles an hour.
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3: Funny part about summer and 4th of July coming up tomorrow is that all the things you would normally find important go out the window.
4: Okay, example?
3: Bathing.
4: You're working in the yard. I would say this. If you have this as an option, you can get away with a couple days for this, but you can't go much longer than that.
3: Are pool baths acceptable? It's coming up next.

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1: ABC News, I'm Sherry Preston. As we head into the 4th of July holiday weekend, more than 180 million Americans are sweating it out under extreme heat warnings and advisories. ABC's Karen Waugh is in Washington.
2: Despite the scorching temperatures, authorities are bracing for record holiday crowds, and security is tight. In Washington, the FBI deploying anti-drone technology, and for the first time ever, a three-mile swath of the Potomac River will be shut down to private boats all day.
1: A powerful general who leads Iran's paramilitary Revolutionary Guard emerging publicly for the first time in months as Tehran prepares for the days-long funeral for the late Supreme Leader Ayatollah Ali Khamenei. A former Olympian has been indicted on a federal charge of what President Trump has said was vandalism of the Lincoln Memorial Reflecting Pool. U.S. District Attorney Jeanine Pirro says canoeist David Hearn ripped up recently installed sealant in the pool and acted belligerently to an employee who told him to stop. This is ABC News. The Michigan parents accused in the death of their 7-year-old morbidly obese son will undergo competency evaluation before they decide whether to move forward with the case. Here's ABC's Dave Packer.
3: Jessica and Damian O'Brien are charged with murder and torture in the death of their 7-year-old son. They're accused of neglecting Casper O'Brien, who weighed 255 pounds when he died last year. Prosecutors say he suffered from severe obesity, bed sores, and other untreated medical conditions. Defense attorneys say they need more time to review hundreds of pages of medical records and argue the charges are too severe. The judge denied bond, and the next hearing is set for September 9th. Dave Packer, ABC News.
1: Police in Brockton, Massachusetts have imposed a temporary curfew after a shooting at a World Cup event injured 4 people. All 4 transported to local hospitals for treatment and remain in unknown condition. In Pakistan, an overcrowded bus has plunged from a highway into a rocky ravine, at least 40 people killed. I'm Sherry Preston, ABC News.
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0: Extreme heat warning until 8 p.m. EDT for Northern Oneida, Yates, Seneca, Southern Cayuga, Onondaga, Steuben, Schuyler, Chemung, Tompkins, Madison, Southern Oneida, Cortland, Chenango, Otsego, Tioga, Broome, Delaware, Sullivan, Bradford, Susquehanna, Northern Wayne, Wyoming, Lackawanna, Luzerne, Pike, Southern Wayne, Fresh Lake Air, WYLF weather. Extreme heat warning until 8 p.m. EDT for Northern Oneida, Yates, Seneca, Southern Cayuga, Onondaga, Steuben, Schuyler, Chemung, Tompkins, Madison, Southern Oneida, Cortland, Chenango, Otsego, Tioga, Broome, Delaware, Sullivan, Bradford, Susquehanna, Northern Wayne, Wyoming, Lackawanna, Luzerne, Pike, Southern Wayne. Friday stays mostly sunny, then turns into a chance of showers and thunderstorms near 94 with light west winds. Tonight, scattered thunderstorms remain possible around 70. Independence Day brings showers and thunderstorms likely, with highs in the mid-80s. Currently, it's clear and 75 degrees, with a south wind at 7 miles an hour.
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4: Anna and Raven on Fresh Lake Air, WYLM. Whole lot of talk about fireworks is going to be happening tonight, tomorrow, all throughout the weekend.
5: If I wouldn't trust a toddler with a moving vehicle, Anna, I probably shouldn't trust them with a 500-gram firework cake.
4: So if you are setting them off this weekend, what are the

0: to make sure that, you know, if you're doing all these things, just have, you know, the environment as safe as possible. If you have a fire pit or you have something else like that, make sure that there's some means of putting out the fire, keeping people away from the fire pit. So that's a very common, you know, injury during this time period. Also, using accelerants to actually get these fire pits and other things kind of...
1: Oh, here we go. You're going to tell me I shouldn't light the fire pit with gasoline, huh?
0: Oh, not this year, please. We're busy enough. Even the use of the approved agents, people start using them, you know, while the fire's going. It's like, it's meant to be soaked before you light it on fire, not, you know, turning it into an ad hoc flamethrower. So enjoy your charcoal barbecues, but please just use it correctly and use the correct accelerant, no kerosene, no gasoline. And even if you're using the correct accelerant, just use it to the manufacturer's recommendation.
1: It is my favorite holiday, but let's make sure that we all keep our fingers and toes, Anna.
0: I would appreciate that.
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1: Yeah, it's great advice, Doc. Happy 4th of July.
0: Thank you again.
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2: So what's the strangest thing you've ever grilled? You always hear about people grilling pineapple and fruit. They're saying that you can grill this one thing, and I just don't understand how it doesn't melt.
1: I would have had to have gotten plenty tired of hot dogs and hamburgers to even try something like this.
2: It's coming up next.

0: Fresh Lake Air, WYLF. 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
1: I mean, I don't know where people come up with this stuff. Got a lot of time.
0: But I think people grill unconventional things, not just for hamburgers and hot dogs anymore. What's on your grill? 1-800-330-9999. Carol?
2: I don't know if it's that weird, but I make homemade pizza on the grill.
1: Yeah, you know, Plum likes to make the pizza, too.
3: Yeah, so, you know, our friend Chef Plum, he swears by cooking pizza on the grill. Do you use a stone? What do you use?
2: Sometimes I use a stone, or sometimes I just put it right on the grate.
1: Raw dog. Sometimes she goes raw.
3: How do you know when it's time to shift it so it doesn't get stuck?
2: I coat it with oil on both sides, and I coat the grill with oil. And then I keep, like, lifting it up with the spatula to see if it's crispy on the bottom. And then I flip it, and then I put the toppings on.
3: Oh.
1: I mean, okay. It sounds pretty good. At the same time, sounds like a little bit of work to me. I'm putting it right in the stove. I'm 18 minutes in the stove is what I'm doing here. But I mean, hey, that's cool.
3: Yeah, thanks, Carol. I appreciate it.
1: Nick, unique thing that you cook on your grill. What is it?
4: So I did this accidentally once. The power went out of my house, and I had this frozen lasagna that I was really looking forward to cooking. So I decided to wheel out the grill and put it on there, and it actually worked out really, really well. It's got this, it makes this like smoky flavor. So if you put the grill on super low, let that go for like an hour, it's basically the same thing as an oven, but it adds a little bit more to it. There's something with that propane. So, and now it's our go-to is a grilled lasagna.
1: The taste of propane and a 9-month-old burger that was smoked in there last season or whatever. I don't know. Some people love that smoky flavor on everything. I'm not that guy, but I'm also not going to let a lasagna go to waste.
3: Wait, so you obviously cook it still in the tin or the pan that you made it in, right?
4: Yeah, of course. Of course. It's just like one of those frozen ones, like the Stouffer's.
3: No.
1: You couldn't do it without it, right? The Costco. You roll out that Kirkland. Put it right on there in the tin.
3: I've never, ever done that.
1: No, do it.
3: No, I can't. I have to make my lasagna. I didn't even know they, without a joke until right now, I had no idea they made prepackaged lasagnas.
1: Nobody would ever be able to get it unless they knew somebody that made it.
3: Yes. I had no idea that you could go to a freezer section and just buy a lasagna.
1: Yep.
3: I had no clue. That's so funny.
1: Look at the Kirkland with the sausage. It's not half bad.
3: No.
1: You're in a pinch. It's not half bad.
3: No, I'm going to pass on that. I like it the way I've had it. Madison, how about you? What do you cook on the grill that's not normal?
5: Oh, man. I make some peach and pound cake skewers.
1: You what? You do what?
3: What is that?
5: So basically, you know what skewers are, right?
3: Yeah.
5: You anything you want on a skewer. It's liberating. But I really enjoy cutting up some peaches and then pound cake, like cutting it into little cubes and then putting them on. They're like little dessert skewers.
1: Oh.
3: That sounds lovely.
1: It does sound good, actually.
3: It's not much different than the pineapple on the grill, except now you've added cake and there's nothing wrong with that.
1: I don't think that I've ever had a piece of seared fruit in general myself off the grill.
3: It's yummy. It's like the warmness brings out a sweetness to it. It's delicious. If you want to try to cook some things on the grill,
1: that'll have people going, say what, what's that?
0: We have Chef Plum coming up.
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10: Good morning. 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
11: Thursday, just after 7 p.m., Yates County Sheriffs responded to State Route 14 in the town of Starkey to report of a one-car motor vehicle accident. Investigation revealed 28-year-old Jordan Conyers from Dundee was traveling north when his vehicle exited the roadway, striking a guide wire. Deputies observed signs of intoxication. Conyers was transported to Schuyler Hospital, where he was placed under arrest for driving while intoxicated. Conyers submitted to a chemical test and was released to appear in the town of Starkey Court to answer the charges of driving while intoxicated, common law, and moving from lane unsafely. The Middlesex Hose Company reports it's back in service following an early morning boat fire in the Vine Valley area of Yates County. The department announced its crews have returned to service after responding to the incident, which occurred around 5 a.m. Thursday. Officials have not released details about the cause of the fire, the extent of the damage, or whether any injuries were reported. The Village of Horseheads passed a one-year moratorium on any potential data centers at Thursday's Board of Trustees meeting. The moratorium acts as a temporary suspension from data centers being built within the village, giving the board time to research the impact. Environmental concerns were raised by the board. With this moratorium, the Village of Horseheads joins the wave of other municipalities in New York State, moving to put a temporary pause on data center construction. This year, July 4th happens on a weekend. As a result, all federal, state, county, and local government offices will be closed in observance of Independence Day. The New York Stock Exchange and NASDAQ will be closed. State-run DMVs are also closed. Post offices will be open. Mail will be delivered today. However, they will be closed tomorrow. Most banks are open today. You're advised to call your local branch to confirm hours, as some may close early.
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12: Extreme heat warning until 8 p.m. EDT for Northern Oneida, Yates, Seneca, Southern Cayuga, Onondaga, Steuben, Schuyler, Chemung, Tompkins, Madison, Southern Oneida, Cortland, Chenango, Otsego, Tioga, Broome, Delaware, Sullivan, Bradford, Susquehanna, Northern Wayne, Wyoming, Lackawanna, Luzerne, Pike, Southern Wayne, Fresh Lake Air, WYLF Weather. Extreme heat warning until 8 p.m. EDT for Northern Oneida, Yates, Seneca, Southern Cayuga, Onondaga, Steuben, Schuyler, Chemung, Tompkins, Madison, Southern Oneida, Cortland, Chenango, Otsego, Tioga, Broome, Delaware, Sullivan, Bradford, Susquehanna, Northern Wayne, Wyoming, Lackawanna, Luzerne, Pike, Southern Wayne. Friday stays mostly sunny, then turns into a chance of showers and thunderstorms near 94 with light west winds. Tonight, scattered thunderstorms remain possible around 70. Independence Day brings showers and thunderstorms likely, with highs in the mid-80s. Currently, it's clear and 77 degrees, with a south-southwest wind at 6 miles an hour.
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3: The newest trend is grilling ice cream, like grilling an ice cream sandwich. And all I think to myself is, what?
13: Unconventional hacks to use while you're grilling as we celebrate the 4th.
1: Well, you know what? 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
3: 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It's coming up next.
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1: ABC News, I'm Shiri Preston in Tehran. The streets of Tehran packed as days of funeral services begin for former Supreme Leader Ayatollah Ali Khamenei, who was killed on February 28th amid the U.S.-Israeli war. The heat is the big story this 4th of July in the United States. The Jersey Shore is one of the places that's a little bit cooler, says this beachgoer.
2: The water's been a little cool to start off this season, so it's keeping people at bay a little bit. But as you can see now with the heat today, they're going in and they're staying in instead of just running in and running out.
1: Several America 250 events in Washington have been pushed back this weekend to the cooler hours of the evening. After several scrubs because of weather and mechanical issues, a mission to raise the altitude of a space telescope in danger of disintegrating as it reaches Earth's orbit is a go. A craft to robotically change the altitude was launched today. This weekend marks 1 year since the deadly 4th of July flooding in Texas Hill Country. This is ABC News. Mourners have begun gathering in Tehran to pay their respects at the coffin of Iran's slain former Supreme Leader Ali Khamenei ahead of days-long funeral events. The death toll is still rising after a sustained Russian attack on Ukraine's capital Thursday morning. At least 27 people in Kyiv were killed, more than 100 hurt. ABC's Britt Clennett in Ukraine as it unfolded. She describes what life is like there for everyday Ukrainians.
3: Ukrainians are very resilient, but, you know, and they are used to these attacks and you know, filing into a shelter, into the metro. You know, these are the kind of things they do almost immediately. They have their go bags and they just take safety wherever they can. However, the Ukrainians we speak to, and we have been speaking to over the last few days in Kyiv, they were saying that, you know, Russia was actually starting to employ a new strategy of these longer attacks.
1: The Kremlin claiming it only targeted military sites, but among the places hit was a 9-story apartment building. I'm Shiri Preston, ABC News.
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8: Extreme heat warning until 8 p.m. EDT for Northern Oneida. Yates, Seneca, Southern Cayuga, Onondaga, Steuben, Schuyler, Chemung, Tompkins, Madison, Southern Oneida, Cortland, Shenango, Otsego, Tioga, Broome, Delaware, Sullivan, Bradford, Susquehanna, Northern Wayne, Wyoming, Lackawanna, Luzerne, Pike, Southern Wayne, Fresh Lake Air, WYLF Weather. Extreme heat warning until 8 p.m. EDT for Northern Oneida, Yates, Seneca, Southern Cayuga, Onondaga, Steuben, Schuyler, Chemung, Tompkins, Madison, Southern Oneida, Cortland, Chenango, Otsego, Tioga, Broome, Delaware, Sullivan, Bradford, Susquehanna, Northern Wayne, Wyoming, Lackawanna, Luzerne, Pike, Southern Wayne. Friday stays mostly sunny, then turns into a chance of showers and thunderstorms near 94 with light west winds. Tonight, scattered thunderstorms remain possible around 70. Independence Day brings showers and thunderstorms likely, with highs in the mid-80s. Currently, it's clear and 77 degrees, with a south-southwest wind at 7 miles an hour.
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4: Should there be a curfew when it comes to what time you can stop setting off fireworks? 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
5: I had a neighbor, he would do this in the middle of the afternoon, weeks after the holiday. That makes no sense to me.
4: But should there be a curfew on fireworks during this weekend as we celebrate America 250? 1-800-330-9999. Five calls says it all. Or is it a free-for-all? Happy birthday.

0: 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WYLF.
1: They could be hot. They could be cold. Anna and Raven play Am I Close?
2: We were so close! So close.
0: Celebrating America 250 this weekend, and every day this week we are learning about a key piece of American history from producer Justin. Justin, what are we learning about today?
1: The main feature of the Great Seal of the United States, the national symbol, the bald eagle.
0: Ooh. Oh, that's a good one. All right, yeah. So here's how it works. Raven and I get 30 seconds on the clock each. We get to discuss in our 30 seconds the bald eagle, I guess the history of how it became
1: our bird. What do you know about them?
0: Yes.
1: Why did it come about?
0: Okay.
1: What do you know?
0: All right, and then you tell us if we're close. Raven, you want to go first or you want me to go first?
3: Yeah, I'll go first. Here we go. 30 seconds on the clock.
0: Go.
3: You know what? The bald eagle, it's not like he was our national bird from day one. Not like George Washington kept one as a pet and it rolled around on his shoulder like a pirate or whatever. I think it was actually the 40s that we brought on the bald eagle. Maybe even later, the 50s that made it a national symbol. But it's tough and its head is dressed in white and it looks regal. And if you hang around a fishing dock, a bald eagle will take your arm or your small dog away from you. They are huge. They are aggressive. And they are wise scavengers.
0: Time. Okay.
1: All right, Anna.
0: 30 seconds on the clock. Here's what I do know. Originally, it wasn't going to be the bald eagle, and they wanted it to be a turkey at one point. I'm almost certain of that. Yeah. But here's the thing. Those guys had issues with their hair. They never had hair, and they wore wigs all the time. Mm. So all those old dudes were what? Whether that those white old dudes had no hair, were bald.
3: You'd say
0: so when
3: it,
0: they were
3: preach,
0: figuring
3: girl.
0: It out, they were like, you know what? This bald eagle looks just like us.
3: Uh-huh.
0: So I'm going to go with that one instead because it's like flies really high and turkeys, we're not really sure how far they can fly. The end.
3: There might be a little bit more to that story, but there were some parts. There were some solid parts where there was
0: close?
3: A bunch of old white dudes with weird hair.
0: That's true.
1: White dudes with weird hair. In fact, the original usage of the word bald meant white hair. It didn't mean hairless. It meant white haired. So that's where that actually comes from, the white feathers on the hair.
3: Wow.
0: Like George Washington.
1: Yeah.
0: Mm-hmm.
1: So the bald eagle is native to North America, the contiguous United States, parts of Canada, parts of northern Mexico. So it was a native bird, which they were very fond of. And it usually lives near large bodies of waters, easy to fish and nest in those areas. It has long been considered the national bird, but it wasn't official until 2024.
3: Wait a minute.
1: It wasn't official until then. Yes, but it was adopted as a national emblem all the way back in 1782, but just never officially.
3: He cheated us.
0: That's so interesting.
3: That doesn't
1: An act
3: be
1: of
3: real.
1: Congress designated it as the national bird in 2024.
0: Somebody,
1: however,
0: did anybody want a turkey or did I make that up?
1: No, that's a lot of fun, yes. Ben Franklin was popularly attributed to wanting the turkey as a national bird. That's a myth. It's a popular myth, but it's a myth.
0: Oh.
1: But famously, Ben Franklin still hated the bald eagle. He wanted nothing to do with it.
0: What is there to hate?
1: He wrote in a letter.
3: Seems so weird. Ben Franklin is just one of them weird dudes.
2: Oh, I hate that bird.
3: Sitting around mad at stuff.
1: He did. As he was the ambassador to Paris for the United States, he wrote a letter to his daughter back home all the way back in 1784. He said, he was quoted as saying, "I wish the bald eagle had not been chosen. He is a bird of bad moral character."
0: Oh.
3: But I told you the scavenger
1: He does not get his living honestly. Ben Franklin really hated that bird.
3: Franklin went over to France for a little bit too long. I'm thinking went native. Started, bad mouthing America. Ben Franklin, you're lucky you came back and put that key on the kite. Or I'd be like, you know what? Shut your mouth, pal.
0: Just imagine him pacing back and forth. I don't like that bald eagle.
3: Over in France. Right, while he's being perfumed by Mademoiselle.
0: Yeah.
3: Sellout.
1: Like a cartoon villain. I'll get that pesky bird if it's the last thing I do.
3: You know what? Thank God you came back, did some stuff that was worthwhile, straightened out your life, Ben Franklin. Sounds like we went to rehab, maybe.
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13: A Rochester man is accused of setting a fire at a Watertown woman's apartment. Watertown police charged 31-year-old Leeson Washington with arson, grand larceny, and criminal mischief after allegedly setting fire last month at his girlfriend's Arlington Street apartment. Washington allegedly set fire to the girlfriend's mattress and clothing June 6th. Washington also allegedly damaged the television and other items with a total value of over $2,500, along with taking perfume valued at over $1,000. He was arraigned in the Watertown City Court after his arrest last Monday. A Dundee man is accused of assaulting three people at a home in Arcadia, then assaulting three more people at two neighboring homes Wednesday night. Wayne County deputies say all six victims had to be taken to the hospital for treatment of injuries. 34-year-old Jonathan Sheeran is charged with multiple counts of assault, burglary, robbery, and criminal possession of a weapon. Deputies say the first attack happened at a home in Hydesville Road just after 9 p.m., and the suspect fled before they arrived. While investigating, someone called 911 to report an assault on Tellier Road. Deputies rushed to that scene, but say the suspect once again fled before they arrived. The suspect injured the victim's arm while trying to break into the home. Deputies found Sheeran in a neighboring home where he allegedly assaulted two people inside and arrested him. Sheeran was taken to the Wayne County Jail to await arraignment. This year, July 4th happens on a weekend. As a result, all federal, state, county, and local government offices will be closed in observance of Independence Day. The New York Stock Exchange and NASDAQ will be closed. State-run DMVs are also closed. Post offices will be open. Mail will be delivered today. However, they will be closed tomorrow. Most banks are open today. You're advised to call your local branch to confirm hours, as some may close early.
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19: Extreme heat warning until 8 p.m. EDT for Northern Oneida. Yates, Seneca, Southern Cayuga, Onondaga, Steuben, Schuyler, Chemung, Tompkins, Madison, Southern Oneida, Cortland, Chenango, Otsego, Tioga, Broome, Delaware, Sullivan, Bradford, Susquehanna, Northern Wayne, Wyoming, Lackawanna, Luzerne, Pike, Southern Wayne, Fresh Lake Air, WYLF Weather. Extreme heat warning until 8 p.m. EDT for Northern Oneida, Yates, Seneca, Southern Cayuga, Onondaga, Steuben, Schuyler, Chemung, Tompkins, Madison, Southern Oneida, Cortland, Chenango, Otsego, Tioga, Broome, Delaware, Sullivan, Bradford, Susquehanna, Northern Wayne, Wyoming, Lackawanna, Luzerne, Pike, Southern Wayne. Friday stays mostly sunny, then turns into a chance of showers and thunderstorms near 94 with light west winds. Tonight, scattered thunderstorms remain possible around 70. Independence Day brings showers and thunderstorms likely, with highs in the mid-80s. Currently, it's clear and 79 degrees, with a south-southwest wind at 7 miles an hour.
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0: 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Couples Court's coming.

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1: One couple.
2: It makes me furious. 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
3: This is what she wants to do.
1: One problem.
3: My daughter wants to do a spa weekend for her 16th birthday.
2: And I'm being deprived of going there because I'm a guy?
1: You decide the outcome.
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1: It's Couples Court on the Anna and Raven Show.
0: Every day a couple joins us. They let us know what their disagreement is about. And then it's up for you to decide who's right. John and Lisa. Lisa, what's going on?
5: Hey, so we're having 4th of July. Party, been married with my husband John for 8 years, and I just don't want him to invite his sister. His sister is the worst person imaginable. She's rude to me. She purposely is condescending and criticizes the way I raise my child. I've tried to make this clear to John, but every time I bring it up, he's like, I've never seen it, or all this other stuff, and I get upset that he doesn't believe me.
0: Okay. John, do you not believe your wife when she says that she has a problem with your sister?
6: I've never seen her do anything specifically to you, Lisa. I don't know. I mean, look, it's family. Like, whether you like him or not, like, we're not going to start a family war here, all right? It's just something you have to take, you know? It's just one of those things. Like, it's just one day, and it's fine. I don't want to get in the middle of my family here.
5: But you chose me as your family. I am your number one family. You should prioritize me over your sister, who I'm telling you is being rude.
6: I mean, what has she done?
5: She'll be absolutely petty about anything. I'll wear a shirt twice and she'll be like, oh, great to see that you don't wash your clothes often. Or she'll see Miles, like, playing with, I don't know, like, the toy hammers that we have. And she's like, you're encouraging him to have a hammer at that age? That's a weapon. You're encouraging him to play with weapons. She's just very mean. And I just want to have a day that's fun.
0: All right, a day that's fun. But is it, like, a big deal, John, if your sister's not invited?
6: Yeah, it's going to be a whole thing. And it's going to be like, if we don't invite her once, and then, you know, we're just going to... It's going to be a trend, and, you know, and she's going to resent me for it, and we're going to stop talking, and, you know, our parents are, you know, they're not getting any younger, and, you know, down the line, I don't want to affect that. You know, I want to keep this relationship.
7: It's amazing how different people view the different dynamic, and within our families, we often ignore things or just go, well, that's how they are, and we just, you know, don't pay attention or whatever, but, you know, this happens a lot, right? And mm-hmm. I get it. You know, if you're throwing a party, you don't want to feel like you're being pushed around in your house. You want to feel like, you know, you're free to enjoy yourself and you don't have to worry about being judged or whatever. On the other hand, you fire a shot across the bow, and where does that put you? And how do the parents take it and the other siblings or whatever? It can be confusing.
0: Why don't we see what the audience has to say? Because maybe they agree with you, John. You have to invite her. Just because you don't get along with her, it's still family. She still gets invited to things. But maybe they see Lisa's side, too. It's her house. She makes her feel uncomfortable. She's not invited.
7: 1-800-330-9999. Whose side are you on? It's the Couples Court with Anna and Raven.
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10: Well, we are celebrating the 250th anniversary of the Declaration of Independence. And I imagine you'll hear the Star-Spangled Banner played many times over these next few days. Hi, folks. This is Pastor Leo of the Pinyon Bible Church. When Francis Scott Key wrote the Star-Spangled Banner in 1814, he actually wrote four verses. The fourth one is one that we should sing often. It goes like this. Oh, this be it ever when free men shall stand between their loved homes and war's desolation. Blessed with victory and peace, may the heaven's rescued land praise the power that hath made and preserved us a nation. then conquer we must when our cause it is just. And this be our motto, in God is our trust. And the star-spangled banner in triumph shall wave o'er the land of the free and the home of the brave. Yes, we celebrate this land of the free and home of the brave, but notice those words, in God is our trust. You know, when the writers of the Declaration began that document, they used the words, we hold these truths to be self-evident, that all men are created equal, and they are endowed by their Creator with certain unalienable rights, that among these are life, liberty, and the pursuit of happiness. They ended the document with a firm commitment to see this independence become a reality. They all pledged, quote, with a firm reliance on the protection of the divine providence, we mutually pledge to each other our lives, our fortunes, and our sacred honor. The Declaration of Independence was bookended with the acknowledgement of God's providential work in the founding of this nation. And yes, those men, most of them did give their lives, their fortunes, and more. But now as we celebrate the anniversary of what these men did, we find that our nation desperately needs to turn back to that reliance on divine providence and a firm trust in the God who brought this nation into being. May we all pray for a revival to sweep our land and to turn hearts back to Him in true repentance and in faith in our Lord Jesus Christ. A note from your friends at the Pen Yen Bible Church. You can find us on the web at pybc.us.
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0: Can you have a family party for the 4th of July and exclude one member? Well, not really one member. It's basically her sister-in-law and her whole family. She doesn't want them at her party.
7: Yeah, that's a problem. I mean, John says, listen, I know that the two of you don't get along, but I've never really seen my sister do anything all that terrible to you. It's not worth it for us to start this big of a deal. But Lisa says, I'm uncomfortable in my own home. Like, okay. She's always talking down to me. It's not cool. The problem with this is like, you know, it's a wake of a problem, right? Because then it's always, well, how come they weren't invited? Everybody's got questions. Then they got to be told. Now it's a whole thing, right?
0: Right. And is it worth it to cause that rift right in the family? Or do you just invite your sister-in-law even though you can't stand her? 1-800-330-9999. Sarah, whose side are you on?
13: I am on the side to exclude the family member because I have been in the same situation. And when I decided to exclude the family member from my parties, I felt a huge weight lifted off my shoulders. And I wish I did it sooner. You shouldn't be felt that way in your own home.
0: Yeah. Whose side are you on? 1-800-330-9999. Couples Court.

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3: ABC News, I'm Sherry Preston. After three postponements due to weather and mechanical issues, the mission to rescue a doomed space telescope and take it to higher orbit is finally underway. The three armed robotic spacecraft that will do it was launched today. Iran is preparing for 3 days of long funeral expenses at the late Supreme Leader Ayatollah Ali Khamenei, the cleric killed in the early days of the war with the U.S. and Israel. The heat is the big story across much of the country.
4: More than 180 million Americans under extreme heat alert. First responders seeing an uptick in heat emergency calls across the country. In the Midwest, the CDC saying heat-related visits to the ER are 36 times higher this week than last. In New York City, the real temperature hitting 100 degrees with a heat index of 106.
3: ABC's Melissa Adan. The rush is on in Venezuela to identify loved ones before it's too late. Almost 2,300 people confirmed killed in the twin earthquakes. This is ABC News. An Olympic canoeist has been indicted on a single count of destruction of property. David Hearn accused of damaging the reflecting pool on the National Mall. U.S. Attorney Jeanine Pirro claiming that he ripped up parts of the newly installed coating the president had ordered for the bottom of the pool.
5: This was a deliberate act to damage the reflecting pool at the National Mall that members of the National Park Service actually have worked hard to restore and have witnessed.
3: Hearn denies all the charges. Here's ABC's Mary Bruce.
6: In a statement, Hearn's attorneys insist he is innocent and say, quote, these charges are outrageous and should be alarming to every American, adding this indictment reflects the administration's effort to shift blame for their own failures.
3: You can thank the World Cup for this one. In the first 4 months of this year, soccer ball imports hit nearly $40 million, the most on records that go back more than 20 years. I'm Sherry Preston, ABC News.
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7: Extreme heat warning until 8 p.m. EDT for Northern Oneida. 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Extreme heat warning until 8 p.m. EDT for Northern Oneida. Yates, Seneca, Southern Cayuga, Onondaga, Steuben, Schuyler, Chemung, Tompkins, Madison, Southern Oneida, Cortland, Chenango, Otsego, Tioga, Broome, Delaware, Sullivan, Bradford, Susquehanna, Northern Wayne, Wyoming, Lackawanna, Luzerne, Pike, Southern Wayne. Friday stays mostly sunny, then turns into a chance of showers and thunderstorms near 94 with light west winds. Tonight, scattered thunderstorms remain possible around 70. Independence Day brings showers and thunderstorms likely, with highs in the mid-80s. Currently, it's clear and 79 degrees, with a south-southwest wind at 8 miles an hour.
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2: My go-to dish is my brother's favorite. He passed away. It's the five cheeses with the salsa dip with chips. That's the kicker for the picnics for us.
3: Mm.
1: You just said like the words that just on my
3: five
1: mouth.
3: Cheeses.
1: Oh, five cheeses melted together.
3: Right.
1: Tortilla chips.
3: I mean, everything. It was really poetry.
1: Oh, that sentence.
3: Right. Look at you. You're all hot and bothered.
1: And you could pretend like putting the carrots on the side and the celery to like, also use that. But you're eating all the Tostitos next to it. Hey, Jim, what's your 4th of July signature dish?
4: My wife makes New England clam chowder and venison chili.
3: Ooh.
1: Wait, the New England clam chowder, don't you get hot eating it, though?
4: Well, she keeps it in a little crock pot.
1: Yeah, but you're outside.
3: Get some shade.
4: Not bad at all.
1: I'm not going to turn it down because I love a good New England clam chowder.
3: And then just pour a cold beer over me after.
1: Right.
3: That's it. America.
4: Yep.
3: Have a great holiday, buddy.
1: Hey, Erica, what's your 4th of July signature dish?
5: My 4th of July signature dish is an ice cream cake, but I take a big box of vanilla ice cream and I cut it in half and then I put strawberries and blueberries in a flag pattern on the top, and my kids always ask for it 4th of July. So cute.
3: That sounds delicious.
1: Yeah.
3: Heavenly, really.
5: Good any time of day. It's so good.
3: Yeah.
5: It's good for summer.
3: Me March. I love it.
1: I mean, it has fruit in it, so you can eat it for breakfast, even though it's ice cream.
3: And it's hot out, so that means, again, that it, you know, calories don't count.
1: Nate, what's your 4th of July prize dish?
6: I love cooking skirt steak. I love skirt steak with chimichurri, some potatoes, maybe some Brussels sprouts or something like that. Very, very man-time meal.
3: I mean, I'll eat that right now. Breakfast, lunch, dinner. Anywhere I walk up and somebody's making some skirt steak.
1: Oh, God,
3: we've got a deal.
1: Lately, I don't know if it's just me, but I feel like it's all very chewy. I don't know if I've tried like four different stores lately, and everywhere I go, it's not right. I can't figure out what the problem is. I was like, wait a minute. Is there also a shortage of skirt steak?
3: Every product's going to have its day. Mm-hmm. Every product will have its day and its time where there's all of a sudden a rush to get the last of it.
1: Molly, what's your 4th of July prize dish?
7: So I make a tomato and watermelon salad, and every year it's a hit. When I first started, all my friends made fun of me, and now they ask when it's coming. So I'm pretty proud of it.
1: Tomato and watermelon.
3: It sounds crazy.
7: Yeah.
3: It does sound wild.
7: Not. You should give it a shot.
3: Yeah.
1: What, do you put balsamic on it?
7: A little bit, yeah.
1: Wow. Yeah.
3: We have several watermelon dishes that we have at our barbecues, but it's a little bit different. My wife's signature dish is vodka and watermelon.
1: Mm-hmm.
3: That's with just a spout, you know, drilled into the side of a watermelon, and it's stuffed full of vodka. And mine is tequila and watermelon salt.
1: Do you guys eat at your barbecues, or do you just drink liquor-flavored watermelon?
3: Try and have a hearty breakfast. You're going to need it.
1: Okay.
3: Rachel, what's your 4th of July signature dish?
8: Dirt dessert.
1: What is that?
8: Yep. Well, first you have to get like a beach pail, like a pail. You got to get a lot of Oreos, a lot of Cool Whip, vanilla pudding, and a special secret ingredient. I'm not going to tell you what. and you make layers. You layer it all in the pail, and you get a shovel and put it in there. Okay, I'm going to tell you the secret. It's gummy worms. You put gummy worms in there.
3: Oh, I was going to say Bailey's. I was going to say Bailey's or Kahlua. But,
8: the Oreos go on top. You crush them up and they go on top. And then you just dig in with the trowel. And everyone loves it.
1: I've had this before. I love it, too.
3: It's the
1: really
3: truffle
1: fun.
3: Idea, right?
1: Yeah.
3: But instead of a glass, I like the pail. It's a clever container for a summer party.
1: Perfect for 4th of July.
3: Yeah, that's cool.
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15: Good morning. For WYLF News of the Finger Lakes, I'm Ken Haight.
16: Thursday, just after 7 p.m., Yates County Sheriffs responded to State Route 14 in the town of Starkey to report of a one-car motor vehicle accident. Investigation revealed 28-year-old Jordan Conyers from Dundee was traveling north when his vehicle exited the roadway, striking a guide wire. Deputies observed signs of intoxication. Conyers was transported to Schuyler Hospital, where he was placed under arrest for driving while intoxicated. Conyers submitted to a chemical test and was released to appear in the town of Starkey Court to answer the charges of driving while intoxicated, common law, and moving from lane unsafely. The Middlesex Hose Company reports it's back in service following an early morning boat fire in the Vine Valley area of Yates County. The department announced its crews have returned to service after responding to the incident, which occurred around 5 a.m. Thursday. Officials have not released details about the cause of the fire, the extent of the damage, or whether any injuries were reported. The Village of Horseheads passed a one-year moratorium on any potential data centers at Thursday's Board of Trustees meeting. The moratorium acts as a temporary suspension from data centers being built within the village, giving the board time to research the impact. Environmental concerns were raised by the board. With this moratorium, the Village of Horseheads joins the wave of other municipalities in New York State, moving to put a temporary pause on data center construction. This year, July 4th happens on a weekend. As a result, all federal, state, county, and local government offices will be closed in observance of Independence Day. The New York Stock Exchange and NASDAQ will be closed. State-run DMVs are also closed. Post offices will be open. Mail will be delivered today. However, they will be closed tomorrow. Most banks are open today. You're advised to call your local branch to confirm hours, as some may close early.
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28: 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Yates, Seneca, Southern Cayuga, Onondaga, Steuben, Schuyler, Chemung, Tompkins, Madison, Southern Oneida, Cortland, Chenango, Otsego, Tioga, Broome, Delaware, Sullivan, Bradford, Susquehanna, Northern Wayne, Wyoming, Lackawanna, Luzerne, Pike, Southern Wayne, Fresh Lake Air, WYLF Weather. Extreme heat warning until 8 p.m. EDT for Northern Oneida, Yates, Seneca, Southern Cayuga, Onondaga, Steuben, Schuyler, Chemung, Tompkins, Madison, Southern Oneida, Cortland, Chenango, Otsego, Tioga, Broome, Delaware, Sullivan, Bradford, Susquehanna, Northern Wayne, Wyoming, Lackawanna, Luzerne, Pike, Southern Wayne, Friday stays mostly sunny, then turns into a chance of showers and thunderstorms near 94 with light west winds. Tonight, scattered thunderstorms remain possible around 70. Independence Day brings showers and thunderstorms likely, with highs in the mid-80s. Currently, it's clear and 81 degrees, with a south-southwest wind at 8 miles an hour.
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0: Are you hosting a big party tomorrow for the 4th of July?
3: There's a technique to doing it right. If not, you could find yourself in some trouble, speaking for a friend.
0: Especially when you have to cook for a large group of people. Chef Plum, he's got the tips, and it's coming up.

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0: You got a whole lot of people coming over for 4th of July, and you only have so much real estate on your grill. 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I feel like you're always hosting massive parties or events, so you got to know how to cook for a lot of people at once.
2: Yeah, it kind of becomes like the norm to cook for at least 20, 25, 30 people at all times now for me. I mean, if I had to cook for 10, it seems easy.
3: Okay, so what are the things that we need to know, Plum? Because I've learned some things over the years through trial and error. And when I mean trial and error, I mean fire and error.
2: Well, I want to give you a couple of grill tips to help you out here for the holiday weekend when you got people coming over. So first off, before you cook on your grill, whether it's a gas grill or a charcoal grill, a wood-burning grill, a pellet grill, whatever you got, get it hot first. When you put something on there, it should sound like an angry snake. That's sound. You want that. If it's not making that sound, it's not hot enough.
0: So make it hot. Can you tell me what an angry snake sounds like, and you just so I can understand? Is it a...
2: Well, I'm trying not to breathe into my microphone.
0: Snake. Yeah.
2: like this. That's it.
0: All right.
2: Right.
3: It's your microphone. Why are you trying to save it? Anyways.
2: Nice and hot. Super, super key thing. Make sure it's nice and hot there.
0: Angry snake.
2: Number two, before you put anything on the grill, before you have the grill ready to go, before you think you're going to start cooking on the grill, double check to make sure you have everything ready to go first. For instance, if you're making 30 burgers, have 35 and have them ready to go. Here's the reason why. Because what happens is, inevitably, you're going to forget something. And you're going to need that extra time to do it. And I know that you're probably the worst when it comes to having everything ready to go.
0: Well, it's true because I'm impatient. So I just figure, like, I'll do it along the way and just to rush it along. And that's why I don't do a great job.
3: See, that's when the stuff gets ruined. It's when true. You have to walk away for a minute. That's when you overcook stuff or you flip too soon. It's that's where you have run into the problems.
0: Yeah, because like when the grill is cooking, the first thing I want to do is like go do something else to get it done while the food is cooking. And that's not right. Okay.
2: 100%. And let's put those hot dogs on that top shelf of the grill. If you have a second level shelf, put the hot dogs up there. Don't put them on the bottom shelf. They'll char too quickly before they even cook in the middle. And finally, I'm going to save you a bunch of money here and a bunch of time. You don't need to put all these condiments out when you're making burgers. Make a burger sauce. So just, you know, add a little ketchup, mustard, put some onions and pickles in it, and call it your burger sauce and put that out there for the burgers. That's all you got to do. You don't have to put everything else out there. That'll make everybody happy. I know it sounds crazy, but trust me, it works.
0: I don't know if it sounds crazy, but I think that you're not dealing with small kids. They're like, ew, I just want ketchup.
3: You know what? Plum deals with kids the right way. He's like, shut up and eat this.
0: Right.
3: You know, one thing that I've learned, Plum, I just want to share over the years is don't put all your burgers on at once if you're cooking for 20, 30 people, because that's how you start a grease fire.
0: Raven has set the grill on fire 3 times, and that it involved having to call for backup.
3: You know, here's the thing, Plum. I'm not sure whether or not you're aware of this, but you probably are, given that you're, you know, a real chef and all that. Flour is also flammable, so don't put out your fire with flour.
2: Oh, my God.
3: Raven. You salt.
2: So when you're lighting your grill on fire, is it because it's got to be because you're not cleaning the grill. That's the only reason why it would happen. A little bit of, you know, the fat dripping down is not going to catch it on fire. Do you even clean your grill?
3: I mean, listen, I got a lot of burgers going at once. I got a lot of flame, a lot of heat, all right? A lot of grease going at that point.
2: Oh, my gosh. 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Here's what it means. The heat that's in that burger when you take it off the grill will stay in that burger and continue to cook it till it's served. So undercook it just a touch.
0: It's true. 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
0: Not only is it a busy weekend for fireworks and parties, everybody's going to be traveling.
3: For sure. I'm glad I won't be standing in any lines, but if you're headed out somewhere, there's some things you should know.
0: And it's coming up next.

0: Fresh Lake Air. WYLF. 4th of July Madness is here, getting ready for the big holiday tomorrow. And if you're flying, there's this report that's coming out.
1: They expect to screen 32 million people.
0: That'll break a whole lot of records. And we broke the record already last year. It just seems like every year more people are traveling.
2: Well, you know what? Enjoy. Try and stay patient, right? It's a process, right? Some people get really anxious in the security line. Other people do not. Just, you know, breathe it out.
0: I'm flying tonight, and I'm really nervous. I'm just worried about the crowds and being on time and all that and sitting in traffic.
2: Well, give yourself ample time,
0: obviously, but there are other tips, too.
1: American Airlines recommends arriving 2 hours early around this time for your flight. Reserve parking at the airport ahead of time and travel with a carry-on if you can instead of checked bags to save some time. You can also save some money.
0: I am not traveling with just a carry-on. I'm traveling with massive suitcases. And I'm having a lot of anxiety about that, too, about when they weigh it. Does anybody else do the thing, like, when they weigh it, you hold your breath, you're like, please be 49.5. Yeah. Please be 49.5 pounds.
2: Yeah, and it always seems to get heavier on the way back for whatever reason, right? There's nothing worse than when you have to open up all the bags there at the airport.
0: On the
2: and
0: floor.
2: Then move things around.
0: Oh, gosh.
2: Right?
0: Yeah.
2: You know, throw something out. So you don't have a, I mean, you must have a weight at home, but you never trust it.
0: No, I have my scale.
2: Yeah.
0: So, like, the scale that I weigh myself on. So, last night.
2: Oh, you put it on there.
0: I'm putting it on there, trying to do it, but that's not accurate. Like, you know,
2: so, I mean, you trust it for your body.
0: So the weight limit is 50 pounds, and it said my luggage was 70. So I'm not 100% sure if that's accurate or not. I don't know. And it also said I lost 5 pounds this morning. So I don't know.
2: Right.
0: Part of it wants it to be right, but also the other part of it is like maybe not.
2: Doesn't trust it, right?
0: And road trips, not people just flying. We're talking about like massive people on the roads too.
2: Yeah.
0: So what's the best time to travel?
1: The worst time to travel between 2 p.m. and 8 p.m.
0: Oh.
1: The best time is generally early before 10 a.m.
0: All right. Fair enough.
2: You better get it moving wherever you are.
0: Just go.
2: Right? Or just wait till midnight. Good luck.
0: Also, let's talk about eating. 150 million hot dogs are consumed on the 4th of July and 375 million burgers. And if you're thinking that it's going to cost more than usual, you're right. Because, get this, for 10 people, the average cost is $71.22, which to me sounds very, very inexpensive.
2: I mean, and what does that include? That's not a three-course meal. That's a burger or a hot dog or one of each, something like that. Yeah, burgers are up. Like, yeah, I just noticed that. Like, my burger price is up. Like, even buying them a big package in the store, probably $2 a patty.
0: It's expensive.
2: Or over $2 a patty.
0: But if you do want to save some money, what are the best things to buy for your barbecue, according to the experts? Wait for it.
3: When you're going out shopping for your barbecue this year, definitely look for things like potato salad. We've seen better production of potatoes.
2: Yeah.
3: So that's helping the price of potato salad. Certainly seasonal fruit. This is a great time to buy seasonal fruit. It's very fresh and delicious.
0: Oh.
3: We also just making things at home. So think about making things from scratch.
0: I mean, really?
2: Like, what food do you make from scratch? You still have to get the ingredients. Right.
0: So you're trying to tell me now that 4th of July barbecue is a potato salad and a grape? I don't know.
2: Like, get out of here. Potato salad is required at all of our barbecues.
0: You know I don't like potato salad.
2: I know.
0: It doesn't even make sense
2: to
0: me.
2: It's a place where you're wrong and America is right. So get some potato salad. Happy 4th.
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5: ABC News, I'm Sherry Preston. The 4th of July weekend and celebration of America's 250th birthday will be coming amid one of the hottest stretches of weather we've felt in decades. The festivities and the heat have caused some flight changes, says ABC's Gio Benitez at Newark Liberty Airport.
6: Military flyovers, they will cause that intermittent closure of airspace from Washington to Boston. In fact, Reagan National Airport outside D.C. will actually be closed all day tomorrow on the 4th. Several airlines, including Delta, JetBlue, United, and Americans, they've issued travel waivers allowing passengers to change their flights without additional fees.
5: Heat indexes today 111 in Philadelphia and Baltimore, Huntsville, Alabama 107, and one city in New Jersey on Thursday had a heat index of 130 degrees on Thursday. New scrutiny on President Trump's finances, including the investments he made right before big announcements on tariffs and AI. Days of funeral services have begun in Tehran for the country's former supreme leader killed in a U.S. airstrike. This is ABC News. This 4th of July weekend in Central Texas comes with a tragic reminder. ABC's Jim Ryan has more from Dallas.
7: In the middle of the night on July 4th, 2025, the rain-swollen Guadalupe River surged out of its banks, sending a 30-foot wall of water downstream. Joe Herring, the mayor of Kerrville, Texas, is trying to find a balance between mourning and celebration Saturday.
8: Yes, it will be somber, but it's our community coming together to celebrate our nation's 250th birthday.
7: While commemorating the lives of the nearly 140 people who died in the catastrophic flooding. Jim Ryan, ABC News in Dallas-Fort Worth.
5: Days of funeral services are beginning in Tehran for the supreme leader killed in the early days of the U.S. war. Australian Prime Minister Anthony Albanese has condemned senators in his country who blocked changes to the social media ban for children. Australia was the first in the world to ban kids under 16 from social media, but Albanese says it's not being enforced. Sherry Preston, ABC News.
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10: Extreme heat warning until 8 p.m. EDT for Northern Oneida. 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Extreme heat warning until 8 p.m. EDT for Northern Oneida. Yates, Seneca, Southern Cayuga, Onondaga, Steuben, Schuyler, Chemung, Tompkins, Madison, Southern Oneida, Cortland, Chenango, Otsego, Tioga, Broome, Delaware, Sullivan, Bradford, Susquehanna, Northern Wayne, Wyoming, Lackawanna, Luzerne, Pike, Southern Wayne. Friday stays mostly sunny, then turns into a chance of showers and thunderstorms near 94 with light west winds. Tonight, scattered thunderstorms remain possible around 70. Independence Day brings showers and thunderstorms likely, with highs in the mid-80s. Currently, it's clear and 82 degrees, with a southwest wind at 6 miles an hour.
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11: Every party has a pooper, and I'm that pooper. I don't care what anybody says. They are my least favorite thing in the world. Every 4th of July, I've got to deal with it, and I have to fight with my children, and this year will be no different. It's coming up next.

0: Fresh Lake Air. WYLF. Sparklers are evil.
1: Oh.
0: And tomorrow is a joyous day celebrating our beautiful country's birthday. So why must we jeopardize all that happiness by putting explosives in our baby's little tiny

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2: Funny part about summer and 4th of July coming up tomorrow is that all the things you would normally find important go out the window.
3: Okay. Example?
2: Bathing.
3: You're working in the yard. I would say this. If you have this as an option, you can get away with a couple days for this, but you can't go much longer than that.
2: Are pool baths acceptable? It's coming up next.

0: Fresh Lake Air, WYLF. There was a big debate online about whether pool baths are fine for your kids during the summer. And people either thought it was completely disgusting or 100% on board.
1: To be clear, this is your kid doesn't need a bath because they were in the pool.
0: Right. And I started laughing because I think for a lot of parents, your rules that you're so good with throughout the year, out the window in the summertime. Like, this is a free-for-all, right? You just go feral.
1: You want to enjoy yourself, too.
0: So what's the rule that during the year you're very strict about, but in the summer, nope. 1-800-330-9999. William.
2: This is kind of crazy, but the kids don't have to eat lunch if they're not around. After breakfast, I send them outside. Sometimes they don't come back for lunch, and I don't sweat it.
0: I don't.
1: If a kid's hungry, they'll find it.
0: Well, that's, I feel like saying, I don't ever prepare lunches.
1: At all.
0: No. Like, I'll never say, like, it's lunchtime. They'll get some yogurt out of the fridge, or they'll go get a croissant or a bagel from the house. Like, I don't say, like, everybody gather around, it's chicken nugget time, you know?
1: Yeah, like, they snack themselves during the
0: breakfast
1: during the lunch.
0: I'll worry about, and dinner I'll worry about, but lunch, it's every man for himself.
1: Yeah, when you're entertained and busy, you don't even care about it.
0: Sometimes you don't even have lunch.
1: Right. Like,
0: there's plenty of days.
1: All the time.
0: I don't even know. I'm pretty sure my kids don't eat lunch.
1: Right. You know, right. They don't need it. No. They're better than that.
0: They have big breakfasts. They don't need lunch in the summertime.
1: They're more efficient than lunch.
0: Right.
1: It's not necessary for them.
0: Madeline, how about you? What's the rule that goes out the window in the summertime?
3: Summertime is a free-for-all, and it's mostly for myself and my husband. So the kids are allowed to go swimming and eat right after, or as long as they continue to play outside, whatever they do is whatever they do.
0: It's fine, as long as you're outside.
1: I remember growing up, like, I would leave in the morning, and my mom might not see me for 10, 12 hours.
0: Not my girls. They're more, they don't do that. But my friends that have the boys, they have sons, they're gone. They
1: all
0: get
1: day.
0: On their bikes, and they just go.
1: Yeah.
0: When Danielle just put, like, a tracking thing on her son, so she goes, like, she had no idea where he was. He just go. You know, once they get to, like, that 14, 15, or 13 even.
1: Well, we were doing that at 10.
0: Yeah. Well,
1: bye.
0: Yeah. Also, are we still not supposed to be swimming, like, right after we eat? I thought we debunked that as not real.
1: I mean, now that all pools are 3-4 feet deep, I don't know. Can you stand up? That's the thing, right?
0: Well, what happens if you jump into the deep end and you just had lunch? Nothing.
1: Cramp.
0: I mean, I don't know if that's real.
1: John, what's the parenting rule you put on the shelf for the summer?
4: Bedtimes. Bedtimes seem to be the easiest, and it allows me to kind of have a better start to my morning because the kids are still sleeping once I let them sleep in or stay in all night. So
0: I'm super lax on bedtime, and it's not really a good thing because then I go to sleep later than I normally would, and then it's a problem for everyone.
1: Yeah, well, I mean, when you get a 5-year-old, I guess that would be more of a challenge. If they're a little bit older and more self-reliant, then that definitely opens it up. I'm with you, though. I think that's cool, man. There's nothing worse than having a bedtime during the summer.
0: I know.
1: You get to a certain age, you just want to run around and have fun. Let me have fun.
0: But then it just gets hard. You have to get them back on track before they go to school.
1: Mm-hmm.
0: And that's where it gets difficult. And then it's not so fun anymore, you know? But I guess that's the whole point of summer. It's like there's no rules for a while, right?
1: Right.
0: Cassidy, what's the rule that you let go in the summer?
5: So normally throughout the year, I don't let my kids go to sleepovers. But during the summertime, I make exceptions.
1: And I hate sleepovers.
0: Well, I'm the president of the anti-sleepover club.
1: That's
0: so I'm not only a member, I am the actual president. How's it go? I'm not only the president, I'm a member, so my kids are not allowed to go to sleepovers. I don't like them. And I don't like them in the summer or during the school year.
1: Right.
0: But you know what? If they fought me on it, I'd probably be a little bit more lax in the summer.
1: But they don't.
0: They don't, because they're so used to just not being able to sleep out, so they don't even ask.
1: Yeah.
0: I don't know. Plus, it's easier for me. I sleep better knowing they're in their beds.
1: I get it.
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12: A Rochester man is accused of setting a fire at a Watertown woman's apartment. Watertown police charged 31-year-old Leeson Washington with arson, grand larceny, and criminal mischief after allegedly setting fire last month at his girlfriend's Arlington Street apartment. Washington allegedly set fire to the girlfriend's mattress and clothing June 6th. Washington also allegedly damaged the television and other items with a total value of over $2,500, along with taking perfume valued at over $1,000. He was arraigned in the Watertown City Court after his arrest last Monday. A Dundee man is accused of assaulting three people at a home in Arcadia, then assaulting three more people at two neighboring homes Wednesday night. Wayne County deputies say all six victims had to be taken to the hospital for treatment of injuries. 34-year-old Jonathan Sheeran is charged with multiple counts of assault, burglary, robbery, and criminal possession of a weapon. Deputies say the first attack happened at a home in Hydesville Road just after 9 p.m., and the suspect fled before they arrived. While investigating, someone called 911 to report an assault on Tellier Road. Deputies rushed to that scene, but say the suspect once again fled before they arrived. The suspect injured the victim's arm while trying to break into the home. Deputies found Sheeran in a neighboring home, where he allegedly assaulted two people inside and arrested him. Sheeran was taken to the Wayne County Jail to await arraignment. This year, July 4th happens on a weekend. As a result, all federal, state, county, and local government offices will be closed in observance of Independence Day. The New York Stock Exchange and NASDAQ will be closed. State-run DMVs are also closed. Post offices will be open. Mail will be delivered today. However, they will be closed tomorrow. Most banks are open today. You're advised to call your local branch to confirm hours, as some may close early.
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13: Extreme heat warning until 8 p.m. EDT for Northern Oneida. Yates, Seneca, Southern Cayuga, Onondaga, Steuben, Schuyler, Chemung, Tompkins, Madison, Southern Oneida, Cortland, Chenango, Otsego, Tioga, Broome, Delaware, Sullivan, Bradford, Susquehanna, Northern Wayne, Wyoming, Lackawanna, Luzerne, Pike, Southern Wayne, Fresh Lake Air, WYLF Weather. Extreme heat warning until 8 p.m. EDT for Northern Oneida, Yates, Seneca, Southern Cayuga, Onondaga, Steuben, Schuyler, Chemung, Tompkins, Madison, Southern Oneida, Cortland, Chenango, Otsego, Tioga, Broome, Delaware, Sullivan, Bradford, Susquehanna, Northern Wayne, Wyoming, Lackawanna, Luzerne, Pike, Southern Wayne. Friday stays mostly sunny, then turns into a chance of showers and thunderstorms near 94 with light west winds. Tonight, scattered thunderstorms remain possible around 70. Independence Day brings showers and thunderstorms likely, with highs in the mid-80s. Currently, it's clear and 84 degrees, with a south-southwest wind at 8 miles an hour.
0: So what's the strangest thing you've ever grilled? You always hear about people grilling pineapple and fruit. They're saying that you can grill this one thing, and I just don't understand how it doesn't melt.
1: I would have had to have gotten plenty tired of hot dogs and hamburgers to even try something like this.
0: It's coming up next.

0: 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WYLF.
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0: 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Plum, we've been talking to people about the weird things they put on their grill, but you've probably seen it all.
2: I just don't think really anything is weird to cook on a grill. To me, I mean, it's one of the best ways to cook, period. It doesn't leave a mess. It's outside. What's better than that?
3: I feel like with my grill, I have less control, Plum, but you have this confidence when you're cooking on there. Why is that?
2: I mean, I feel like you have more control over your grill. You can control the heat better. You can control kind of how long things are there. Generally, you're standing over it the whole time. In my opinion, the grill is the premier way to cook any meal.
0: Okay, so we've heard about the pineapple. We've heard about the pizza.
2: Sure.
0: What else?
2: Well, so I think of my grill as almost like an oven. So if I can cook it in an oven, I can cook it on my grill. So one of my favorite things to make in my grill, I like to bake bread in my grill.
3: What?
2: So you can buy those pizza stones. You know, it's like a slab of stone that you put on your grill or on your oven rack. Well, basically, you just gave your grill the bottom of an oven. So what we do is I'll put my grill on hot on one side, one burner on, you know, and the other burner off. I'll put the stone on where the burner off is, and that heat, when it's closed, works just like an oven. One of my favorite ways to bake bread, I'm telling you.
0: That's amazing.
3: Something I would have never even thought of.
0: No.
2: How about this one? I do a delicious apple pie during Thanksgiving time. I cook the whole thing on my grill.
3: Come on, that's not true.
2: It's very, very true because I run out of oven space, so I end up using my grill as another oven.
3: Wow. So wait a minute, you use the pizza stone again?
2: Yep, absolutely. The pizza stone is fantastic. It's a fantastic thing. You can get for like $12 on Amazon. You can use it for so many things on your grill. The heat's just stagnant. It doesn't even move. You know, we have a convection oven as a fan that spins the heat around, but in a regular oven, it doesn't even have that, so it's not really that different.
3: All right, Chef Plum, blowing my mind here. But something else, unconventional, we're going to cook on the grill.
2: Another one of my favorite things to do on the grill, whole chicken. Now, you may think, okay, wait a minute. You're doing a whole chicken, like a roast chicken. Is that really that weird? Not exactly, but it's actually really fun because the heat kind of surrounds the chicken. It takes a little bit longer. It's like a low and slow way to cook a whole chicken. On a grill, it's fantastic. You just got to watch it sometimes. And if you want to get really crazy with it, you can cut the back out of the chicken, press it down flat. It's called spatchcocking. And you can spatchcock the chicken, and it cooks it perfectly.
3: Great. Now we're going to get fined by the FCC.
0: No, I've seen
2: it's
0: that.
2: It's a real thing.
0: Yeah. And you can sometimes buy your chicken spatchcocked, and then you put it right on in the oven, right? You could sometimes they're pre-done like that in case it's too intimidating if you're a person like me.
2: 100%. What happens is when you cook a whole animal like that or a whole chicken or whatever you're doing on the bone, it's much more juicy, much more flavorful. It's the preferred way for most chefs that are going to grill something, have it on the bone.
0: How about when you see those videos of the beer can chicken where it's like the chicken inside of a grill and she's got a beer can shoved up its rear end?
2: Yeah, I mean, that's delicious because that beer starts to slowly steam out of it and it adds so much flavor to the chicken. It's a great way to cook. I mean, listen, it's delicious. But I'll give you one more that I did try that was kind of a fail, but I think I can still do it the right way. Are you ready?
0: Yes.
3: Go.
2: Baking cookies.
3: And they're like the ones where you just cut off and you just, you know, put them in there. I mean, that doesn't seem like it would be that difficult, actually.
2: It's the one thing I haven't had a lot of success with yet because usually one side gets cooked more than the other side. I don't really understand why. It's something maybe to do with the height. I don't know. But I'm working on it. I'm going to figure it out. I'm going to try them on my smoker maybe. I'm telling you, I have this thing of smoked chocolate chip cookies. There has to be a way to make this thing work great.
0: All I know is I'm really hungry now and I feel like I have so many new things to try.
3: Good luck.
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5: ABC News, I'm Sherry Preston. The scorchingly hot weather is definitely the story this 4th of July. Real field temperatures well over 100 degrees across much of the eastern half of the country.
6: Across America, ER visits spiking. The CDC reporting a 36 times increase in heat-related illness reports in the Midwest this week.
5: ABC Sam Champion, some events being postponed or even canceled because of the hot weather. We're learning more about President Trump's finances since his second inauguration. Disclosures show about 21,000 stock trades last year, including 300 purchases worth of about $10 million right before his tariff announcement that had not been disclosed before. Part two of the Taylor Swift-Travis Kelce wedding taking place today. This is the party part. Last night was the close personal friends part. About 100 people invited to what was billed as a rehearsal dinner, even though some think they might have actually tied the knot at that event. This is ABC News. There are a lot of people who think that Travis Kelce and Taylor Swift are already Mr. and Mrs. and that they did it at their smaller, more intimate gathering last night at MSG.
7: The couple threw a rehearsal dinner last night for about 100 people, and the lavish celebration today is for an expected 1,000 family and friends in a transformed Madison Square Garden, reportedly no longer an arena, but a fairy tale wonderland.
5: ABC's Andrea Fujii outside. Fans are gathering even though the streets have been shut down for privacy. On Thursday, Taylor and Travis donated $26 million to a total of 20 charities across the country, including City Harvest in New York, where Jeffrey Carrera is the chief development officer.
8: Honestly, it's a little bit of disbelief because, you know, you don't get that kind of a phone call every day.
5: Several of those standing as close to the venue as they can say this is as close as they'll come to attending a rural wedding. I'm Sherry Preston, ABC News.
1: 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The Mets were off yesterday. They are in Atlanta today as they are going to open up a series against the Braves. Mets come in to this game tonight having lost 10 of their last 12. They have a record of 36-51. The pitching matchup tonight, New York will have Christian Scott on the mound. The right-hander is 2-0 with a 3.20 ERA. Grant Holmes is going to go for Atlanta. He's 4-4 with a 3.96 ERA. The Braves just lost 2 of 3 to the Cardinals and have been struggling for the last few weeks. Yankees were off yesterday. Tonight they are going to open up a series against Minnesota. Garrett Cole on the mound. He'll enter tonight's game with a 2-3 record and a 4.06 ERA. 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I'm Matt Bolle with the Sports Flash on Fresh Lake Air, WYLF.
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11: Extreme heat warning until 8 p.m. EDT for Northern Oneida, Yates, Seneca, Southern Cayuga, Onondaga, Steuben, Schuyler, Shamong, Tompkins, Madison, Southern Oneida, Cortland, Shenango, Otsego, Tioga, Broome, Delaware, Sullivan, Bradford, Susquehanna, Northern Wayne, Wyoming, Lackawanna, Luzerne, Pike, Southern Wayne, Fresh Lake Air, WYLF weather. Extreme heat warning until 8 p.m. EDT for Northern Oneida, Yates, Seneca, Southern Cayuga, Onondaga, Steuben, Schuyler, Chemung, Tompkins, Madison, Southern Oneida, Cortland, Chenango, Otsego, Tioga, Broome, Delaware, Sullivan, Bradford, Susquehanna, Northern Wayne, Wyoming, Lackawanna, Luzerne, Pike, Southern Wayne. Friday stays mostly sunny, then turns into a chance of showers and thunderstorms near 94 with light west winds. Tonight, scattered thunderstorms remain possible around 70. Independence Day brings showers and thunderstorms likely, with highs in the mid-80s. Currently, it's clear and 84 degrees, with a southwest wind at 5 miles an hour.
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0: Tracy Chapman with Fast Car. Ashley Ryan enjoying this Friday with you. Hopefully you get the day off and you're relaxing a little bit while you're listening to your favorites. I will keep the day going, I promise. And we've got the 4th of July holiday coming up. We've made it through the busiest travel period. More than 72 million Americans heading more than 50 miles from home for this holiday weekend. It feels a little bigger than normal, doesn't it?
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0: That's Peaches and Herb with Reunited. Well, we know that Madison Square Garden corporate employees get today off because they have not been allowed in the garden since Tuesday. That's right. They are blocked from entering the garden while preparations were underway for the wedding, and then the wedding festivities are going on this weekend. So starting Tuesday, they were told you can't be in the office and they can't come back till Sunday night at 5 p.m. That's a nice little break.
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2: Extreme heat warning until 8 p.m. EDT for Northern Oneida, Yates, Seneca, Southern Cayuga, Onondaga, Steuben, Schuyler, Shamong, Tompkins, Madison, Southern Oneida, Cortland, Chenango, Otsego, Tioga, Broome, Delaware, Sullivan, Bradford, Susquehanna, Northern Wayne, Wyoming, Lackawanna, Luzerne, Pike, Southern Wayne, Fresh Lake Air, WYLF weather. Extreme heat warning until 8 p.m. EDT for Northern Oneida, Yates, Seneca, Southern Cayuga, Onondaga, Steuben, Schuyler, Chemung, Tompkins, Madison, Southern Oneida, Cortland, Chenango, Otsego, Tioga, Broome, Delaware, Sullivan, Bradford, Susquehanna,

0: Northern Wayne, Wyoming, Lackawanna, Luzerne, Pike, Southern Wayne. Friday stays mostly sunny, then turns into a chance of showers and thunderstorms near 94 with light west winds. Tonight, scattered thunderstorms remain possible around 70. Independence Day brings showers and thunderstorms likely, with highs in the mid-80s. Currently, it's clear and 86 degrees, with a south-southwest wind at 5 miles an hour.
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0: Christopher Cross with Never Be the Same. It's Ashley Ryan, the latest on Taylor Swift and Travis Kelce's wedding tonight, or rumored wedding tonight at Madison Square Garden. They're now, according to the Today Show, to today.com, about 1,100 guests expected to attend the wedding festivities tonight. Guests did receive NDAs, non-disclosure agreements, and electronic invitations as well.
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1: ABC News, I'm Sherry Preston. America's 250th birthday celebrations are beginning amid a heat advisory for over 180 million people from Georgia and Tennessee up through New York and Massachusetts. Doctors warning of complications.
2: When it's hot outside, our bodies are working overtime to try to get rid of some of that heat. That includes your blood vessels dilating and your heart pumping faster to get rid of some of the heat. And we're also going to do a lot of sweating to generate that cool feeling from evaporation. Now, this might contribute to why you can lose electrolytes, fluids, and even feel lightheaded as all these changes are happening.
1: ABC News medical contributor Dr. Alok Patel. The ball drop ushering in the 4th of July holiday in New York City numerous times in honor of America 250. A three-armed spacecraft rocketing into orbit today. Its mission to rescue a NASA telescope that's in danger of disintegrating in the Earth's atmosphere unless it can be moved to a higher orbit. Interpol identifying a Ukrainian woman as the man is a suspect in a bombing in Monaco this week. This is ABC News. This 4th of July coincides with the first anniversary of the deadly flash flooding in Texas Hill Country. ABC's Jim Ryan with more from Dallas.
3: The flood-damaged cars and buildings have been cleared away, but the emotional healing is more complicated.
4: Some people might be like, I'm ready to process immediately. Some people aren't.
3: Jocelyn Chamara Barrera is a mental health counselor in Central Texas. Events planned for the weekend in the flood zone are meant to help.
4: Sometimes that's a lot of what people need is just being together with other folks.
3: To celebrate the nation's birthday and remember the 137 people who died in the flood of 2025. Jim Ryan, ABC News in Dallas-Fort Worth.
1: The couple who climbed to the top of the Empire State Building spire this week now facing felony charges that could land them behind bars. Something that Taylor Swift and Travis Kelce are already Mr. and Mrs. this morning, and that they got married in an intimate setting last night at Madison Square Garden ahead of today's big garden party with 1,000 guests. I'm Sherry Preston, ABC News.
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8: Extreme heat warning until 8 p.m. EDT for Northern Oneida. Yates, Seneca, Southern Cayuga, Onondaga, Steuben, Schuyler, Shamung, Tompkins, Madison, Southern Oneida, Cortland, Shenango, Otsego, Tioga, Broome, Delaware, Sullivan, Bradford, Susquehanna, Northern Wayne, Wyoming, Lackawanna, Luzerne, Pike, Southern Wayne, Fresh Lake Air, WYLF Weather. Extreme heat warning until 8 p.m. EDT for Northern Oneida. Yates, Seneca, Southern Cayuga, Onondaga, Steuben, Schuyler, Chemung, Tompkins, Madison, Southern Oneida, Cortland, Chenango, Otsego, Tioga, Broome, Delaware, Sullivan, Bradford, Susquehanna, Northern Wayne, Wyoming, Lackawanna, Luzerne, Pike, Southern Wayne. Friday stays mostly sunny, then turns into a chance of showers and thunderstorms near 94 with light west winds. Tonight, scattered thunderstorms remain possible around 70. Independence Day brings showers and thunderstorms likely, with highs in the mid-80s. Currently, it's clear and 88 degrees, with a west-southwest wind at 9 miles an hour.
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and the news. If this is it, it's Ashley Ryan. I mentioned that Taylor Swift and Travis Kelce used electronic invites for their wedding that is supposedly going down tonight at Madison Square Garden. Digital invitations are becoming more popular. According to the website Joy, roughly 30% of wedding participants used electronic-only invites.

0: Paul Simon with You Can Call Me Al. It's Ashley Ryan. It's a wedding day today. Taylor Swift, Travis Kelce reportedly getting married at Madison Square Garden. The couple who has everything asked for nothing. They said no gifts, please. And they did take the time to donate to celebrate their wedding. That's right. They have donated $26 million spread across several charities in celebration of their wedding.
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0: Whitney Houston, You Give Good Love. It's Ashley Ryan with you. Yes, I'm fully entrenched in the Taylor Swift Travis Kelce wedding. So I mentioned they gave $26 million to charity. They spread it across, 20 or 25 charities. They are all in New York, Pennsylvania, Tennessee, and some spread across. Oh, there's one in Missouri, which makes sense because Travis Kelce plays for the Kansas City Chiefs. One in Ohio because Travis Kelce's from Ohio. I mean, it's all making sense.
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2: Extreme heat warning until 8 p.m. EDT for Northern Oneida, Yates, Seneca, Southern Cayuga, Onondaga, Steuben, Schuyler, Chemung, Tompkins, Madison, Southern Oneida, Cortland, Chenango, Otsego, Tioga, Broome, Delaware, Sullivan, Bradford, Susquehanna, Northern Wayne, Wyoming, Lackawanna, Luzerne, Pike, Southern Wayne, Fresh Lake Air, WYLF weather. Extreme heat warning remains in effect until 8 p.m. EDT. Today stays mostly sunny, then a chance of showers and thunderstorms with a high near 94 degrees and light west winds. Tonight brings more chance showers and thunderstorms with lows around 70. Independence Day looks unsettled too, with showers and thunderstorms likely and highs in the mid-80s. Currently, it's mostly clear and 88 degrees, with a west wind at 7 miles an hour.
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0: The Cranberries with Dreams. It's Ashley Ryan. A remarkable story out of Venezuela. A security guard was rescued from the rubble of a mall after 8 days of being trapped following the two back-to-back earthquakes. He was working overnight and he was in his security cubicle when the earthquakes struck. Basically, everything around him collapsed except his cubicle stayed intact, which is obviously the only thing that saved him. And he was pulled from the rubble yesterday. They asked him if he was hurt. He said, no, just uncomfortable because of all the rocks.
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2: 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The Pen Yan Flying Club hosts their annual fly-in drive-in pancake breakfast Saturday, July 4th, beginning at 6 a.m. Join the Branchport Fire Department Saturday, July 4th at 2 p.m. for their annual 4th of July parade. There'll also be a drive-through chicken barbecue starting at noon. The event will feature live music and food trucks, along with fireworks at 10 p.m. The 187th Yates County Fair runs from Wednesday, July 8th through Saturday, July 11th. More details to come. Goodrich Smith VFW Post 8649 will be holding a monthly fish fry on the first Friday of each month from 5 to 6:30 p.m. Events will take place at the Dundee VFW at 125 Seneca Street. 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
1: ABC News, I'm Sherry Preston. The markets are closed and the fireworks are coming, but the hot weather is the big story this 4th of July weekend. Philadelphia had to cancel its Independence Day parade. Tonight's Capitol 4th concert in Washington, D.C., however, will go on amid 100-degree temperatures. Iran has begun 6 days of funeral processions and ceremonies for its former supreme leader, Ayatollah Ali Khamenei, killed in U.S.-Israeli military strikes at the start of the war. ABC's Britt Clennett at the Foreign Desk.
2: We expect leaders, representatives, and delegations from dozens of countries to come, including China, India, Pakistan, Russia, Turkey. They will all be among the attendees, some of whom were seen arriving in Tehran on Friday. Now, Iranian state media, they've been really building up this moment with wall-to-wall coverage and tributes and feature documentaries about Khamenei's life.
1: A robotic arm spaceship has been launched. Its mission, move a space telescope in danger of being destroyed in the Earth's atmosphere. This is ABC News. Interpol is now saying that the suspect in this week's package bombing in Monaco is a 39-year-old Ukrainian woman who's wanted for the attempted murder of a Ukrainian tycoon.
3: Investigators say that parcel exploded and seriously injured a Ukrainian businessman and two others, reportedly members of his family, including a teenage son. They had been eating at a restaurant together before walking home. Authorities said the suspect was sitting near the building and set off the device remotely. Investigators also noted that the device was so advanced that they believe the suspect had help and wasn't acting alone.
1: ABC's Marcus Moore, with country after country setting age restrictions on the use of social media. Some in the U.S. are pushing for similar limits. A new survey from the Pew Research Center finds nearly 6 in 10 Americans support a social media ban for kids. In Australia, Prime Minister Anthony Albanese says his government isn't doing enough to enforce his country's new social media ban for those under the age of 16. I'm Sherry Preston, ABC News.
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4: Today we have a special report from the U.S. Department of Agriculture on heat stress in lawns.
6: Concerned how your lawn or garden plants will hold up in extreme heat? Cynthia Domighetti of Kansas State University Extension says while watering to keep plants healthy is important, one should also consider if a plant or lawn even needs water.
7: If you are watering too much, you're encouraging the roots of the plant to stay shallow. By watering only as needed and watering deep, the roots are going to grow deeper into the soil, and that's going to support healthier plants.
6: Timing when it comes to watering, particularly at extreme heat events, is important.
7: Choose to water in the early morning hours and don't water when it's windy. That's going to reduce the amount of water that's wasted to evaporation.
6: Domighetti adds an unpopular yet essential consideration in drought is prioritizing your plants.
7: Trees and shrubs are more expensive to replace. 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
6: I'm Rod Bain reporting for the U.S. Department of Agriculture in Washington, D.C.
4: Today's Pearl of Wisdom reminds us all that the strong person forgives and forgets. That's your Pearl of Wisdom. You're on the farm and I'm Ish.
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12: Extreme heat warning until 8 p.m. EDT for Northern Oneida, Yates, Seneca, Southern Cayuga, Onondaga, Steuben, Schuyler, Chemung, Tompkins, Madison, Southern Oneida, Cortland, Chenango, Otsego, Tioga, Broome, Delaware, Sullivan, Bradford, Susquehanna, Northern Wayne, Wyoming, Lackawanna, Luzerne, Pike, Southern Wayne, Fresh Lake Air, WYLF weather. Extreme heat warning remains in effect until 8 p.m. EDT. Today stays mostly sunny, then a chance of showers and thunderstorms with a high near 94 degrees and light west winds. Tonight brings more chance showers and thunderstorms with lows around 70. Independence Day looks unsettled too, with showers and thunderstorms likely and highs in the mid-80s. Currently, it's mostly clear and 88 degrees, with a west-northwest wind at 8 miles an hour.
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0: The Bee Gees with More Than a Woman. So now we know more about that couple that got engaged on the top of the Empire State Building yesterday. And I mean on the top. They went and up the, they climbed up the spire, unfurled a sign, and then got engaged before they got arrested. Apparently they are well known for their death-defying skyscraper climbs. They are a Russian couple. They were featured in the 2024 Netflix documentary Skywalkers, A Love Story, and they often post their high-altitude stunts online. They did chronicle the climb on social media as well, sharing close-ups of the proposal and the ring.
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2: 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I'm Ken Haight reporting.
3: Tuesday, two inmates at the Seneca County Correctional Facility were arrested by Seneca County deputies following a contraband investigation. 22-year-old John Bond and 50-year-old Stephen Johnson, both from Seneca Falls, were charged with promoting prison contraband and conspiracy. Investigation began last Saturday when Seneca County Correctional staff discovered dangerous contraband within the jail. Deputies determined Bond allegedly possessed a Bic butane-fueled pocket lighter and distributed it to Johnson while inside the facility. Both men, who are currently incarcerated on unrelated charges, were processed by corrections staff and held to await arraignment. The Middlesex Hose Company reports it's back in service following an early morning boat fire in the Vine Valley area of Yates County. The department announced its crews have returned to service after responding to the incident, which occurred around 5 a.m. Thursday. Officials have not released details about the cause of the fire, the extent of the damage, or whether any injuries were reported. Thursday, just after 7 p.m., Yates County Sheriffs responded to State Route 14 in the town of Starkey to report of a one-car motor vehicle accident. Investigation revealed 28-year-old Jordan Conyers from Dundee was traveling north when his vehicle exited the roadway, striking a guide wire. Deputies observed signs of intoxication. Conyers was transported to Schuyler Hospital, where he was placed under arrest for driving while intoxicated. Conyers submitted to a chemical test and was released to appear in the town of Starkey Court to answer the charges of driving while intoxicated, common law, and moving from lane unsafely. The village of Horseheads passed a one-year moratorium on any potential data centers at Thursday's Board of Trustees meeting. The moratorium acts as a temporary suspension from data centers being built within the village, giving the board time to research the impact. Environmental concerns were raised by the board. With this moratorium, the village of Horseheads joins the wave of other municipalities in New York State, moving to put a temporary pause on data center construction.
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5: Extreme heat warning until 8 p.m. EDT for Northern Oneida, Yates, Seneca, Southern Cayuga, Onondaga, Steuben, Schuyler, Chemung, Tompkins, Madison, Southern Oneida, Cortland, Chenango, Otsego, Tioga, Broome, Delaware, Sullivan, Bradford, Susquehanna, Northern Wayne, Wyoming, Lackawanna, Luzerne, Pike, Southern Wayne, Fresh Lake Air, WYLF weather. Extreme heat warning remains in effect until 8 p.m. EDT. Today stays mostly sunny. Then a chance of showers and thunderstorms with a high near 94 degrees and light west winds. Tonight brings more chance showers and thunderstorms with lows around 70. Independence Day looks unsettled too, with showers and thunderstorms likely and highs in the mid-80s. Currently, it's mostly clear and 90 degrees, with a west wind at 10 miles an hour.
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0: Madonna with Lucky Star. Oh, Moana fans, not Madonna fans, Moana fans can rejoice. Dwayne Johnson says, yes, we have talked about a Moana 3. First, though, they got to get the live action movie out, and then they'll start working on Moana 3. I love Moana movies. They're so great.
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2: ABC News, I'm Chuck Sievertson. A federal appeals court has granted the Trump administration's motion to get the immediate replacement of the slavery exhibit in Philadelphia on the eve of July 4th. The heat dome is making for a sizzling holiday weekend in the eastern half of the U.S. Amtrak reporting several cancellations and some trains operating at reduced speeds because of the heat. Heat advice from ABC News medical contributor Dr. Alok Patel.
3: If you have changes in your mental status, you're confused, you see someone having a seizure, or they just feel stupor, like they don't know where they are, that confusion could be a symptom of heat stroke, which is an emergency. That is the time to call 911 or get someone to emergent care immediately without delay.
2: Iran holding 6 days of funeral ceremonies and processions for its former supreme leader, Ali Khamenei, killed in U.S.-Israeli military strikes at the start of the war. Questions about whether Khamenei's son, the new supreme leader, will finally appear publicly. This is ABC News. An American woman is rowing to Hawaii in record time. ABC's Sophie Flay.
4: Day 42 of becoming the first American woman to row solo from California to Hawaii.
5: Kelsey Fendler is on the brink of history.
4: I'm about 500 miles ahead of the men's record.
5: The 32-year-old close to completing her nearly 2,500-mile journey in less than half the time expected, giving her the world record for fastest rower, male or female.
2: Pat Fendler started the trip from Monterey on May 21st, gaining millions of followers online. She's expected to arrive in Hawaii late this evening. A man who was mistakenly arrested with the help of facial recognition technology is suing officials in Phoenix. Javier Nunez spent nearly a year in jail for murder. Records show he was released after forensic evidence ruled him out. The lawsuit alleges police and prosecutors committed gross negligence, false arrest, false imprisonment, negligent infliction of emotional distress, and more. Chuck Sievertson, ABC News.
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12: Extreme heat warning until 8 p.m. EDT for Northern Oneida, Yates, Seneca, Southern Cayuga, Onondaga, Steuben, Schuyler, Chemung, Tompkins, Madison, Southern Oneida, Cortland, Chenango, Otsego, Tioga, Broome, Delaware, Sullivan, Bradford, Susquehanna, Northern Wayne, Wyoming, Lackawanna, Luzerne, Pike, Southern Wayne, Fresh Lake Air, WYLF weather. Extreme heat warning remains in effect until 8 p.m. EDT. Today stays mostly sunny, then a chance of showers and thunderstorms with a high near 94 degrees and light west winds. Tonight brings more chance showers and thunderstorms with lows around 70. Independence Day looks unsettled too, with showers and thunderstorms likely and highs in the mid-80s. Currently, it's clear and 91 degrees, with a west wind at 8 miles an hour.
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0: Carl Giroux were in this love together. I should clarify, by the way, if I didn't make it clear, the military flyovers, the 7 hours of military flyovers that are going to take place in D.C. tomorrow, it's hourly. So it's not like they're just flying constantly for 7 hours. One flyover an hour for 7 hours as a part of the Salute to America celebration. Okay, there. Sorry if I didn't make that clear. We've got America, Miley Cyrus, and Chicago coming up.
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0: America, and you can do magical. We are getting ready to celebrate America's 250th birthday. That is coming up tomorrow. Are you ready for the 4th of July? You got big plans, big barbecue plans. We are going to just go to a friend's house like we do every year. Barbecue hot dogs, because you know what? America, that's what we do in the summer. We barbecue hot dogs. We grill them. 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We don't say we barbecue hot dogs. We say we grill hot dogs. My apologies.
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2: Extreme heat warning until 8 p.m. EDT for Northern Oneida, Yates, Seneca, Southern Cayuga, Onondaga, Steuben, Schuyler, Chemung, Tompkins, Madison, Southern Oneida, Cortland, Chenango, Otsego, Tioga, Broome, Delaware, Sullivan, Bradford, Susquehanna, Northern Wayne, Wyoming, Lackawanna, Luzerne, Pike, Southern Wayne. Fresh Lake Air, WYLF weather. Extreme heat warning remains in effect until 8 p.m. EDT. Today stays mostly sunny, then a chance of showers and thunderstorms with a high near 94 degrees and light west winds. Tonight brings more chance showers and thunderstorms with lows around 70. Independence Day looks unsettled too, with showers and thunderstorms likely and highs in the mid-80s. Currently, it's mostly clear and 90 degrees, with a west wind at 8 miles an hour.
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0: Billy Joel and My Life, Ashley Ryan with you, and a lot of the country dealing with a heat wave. Should you use a fan if it gets real hot to cool yourself down? Well, it can help unless the temperatures inside get above 90 degrees. They say then you should not use a fan because it can actually increase your body's core temperature. So there you go. Make a note of it. If it gets hotter than 90 degrees inside, don't use a fan. If it gets hotter than 90 inside, I would maybe go outside because that sounds miserable.
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1: ABC News, I'm Chuck Sievertson. A federal appeals court clears the way for the Trump administration to get the immediate replacement of the slavery exhibit in Philadelphia. The city is appealing. A gasoline price investigation is initiated by the Justice Department. Oil prices have fallen more than a third since their peak in May, but gasoline prices have only dropped by about 15%. Experts say seasonal demand is often a factor. It's a dangerously hot holiday weekend in the eastern half of the U.S. ABC News forecaster Leslie Lopez.
2: Sometimes your body isn't giving you all the signals that this is going to be a day where you could experience heat-related illnesses. Drink plenty of water, even though you don't think you're thirsty. Try to find those cooling centers, ACs.
1: A man's charged in the Lincoln Memorial reflecting pool mess, but attorneys for David Hearn say that he's innocent. Months after Belgium's diamond industry won removal of U.S. tariffs on diamond imports, that industry has gifted a diamond ring to President Trump. This is ABC News. The Taylor Swift-Travis Kelce wedding has led to street closures in New York City, but that's only one of the events in the Big Apple today.
3: Because the streets have been shut down, fans can't get anywhere near Madison Square Garden, but they're there anyway.
4: I feel like this is the American royal wedding at this point. Yeah.
3: The Taylor-Travis nuptials are taking place amid a jam-packed weekend, even by New York City standards. There's the fireworks in honor of the nation's 250th birthday, a parade of tall ships taking place on the Hudson River, a World Cup game is scheduled in New Jersey. Not even the 100-degree real field temperatures can spoil the party. Sherry Preston, ABC News, New York.
1: In a seaside city in Venezuela, people looking for missing relatives and pets after the devastating earthquakes are visiting a restaurant they have nicknamed Hospital McDonald's. It's next to ruins of collapsed state housing complexes and has become a de facto hospital and a center for locating and treating missing pets. Chuck Sievertson, ABC News.
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6: Extreme heat warning until 8 p.m. EDT for Northern Oneida, Yates, Seneca, Southern Cayuga, Onondaga, Steuben, Schuyler, Chemung, Tompkins, Madison, Southern Oneida, Cortland, Chenango, Otsego, Tioga, Broome, Delaware, Sullivan, Bradford, Susquehanna, Northern Wayne, Wyoming, Lackawanna, Luzerne, Pike, Southern Wayne, Fresh Lake Air, WYLF weather. Extreme heat warning remains in effect until 8 p.m. EDT. Today stays mostly sunny, then a chance of showers and thunderstorms with a high near 94 degrees and light west winds. Tonight brings more chance showers and thunderstorms with lows around 70. Independence Day looks unsettled too, with showers and thunderstorms likely and highs in the mid-80s. Currently, it's partly cloudy and 90 degrees, with a west-northwest wind at 8 miles an hour.
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The Beach Boys and Kokomo. This might be one of the weirdest stories I've ever read, and it's real. Apparently, the School of Mechanical and Aerospace Engineering at Nanyang Technical University in Singapore is testing diving suits on cockroaches that they are turning into drones. Basically, they're going to try to eventually put the cockroaches on Mars and explore Mars. The only thing that slows them down is water, so that's why they have these breathable diving suits. I can't make this up.

0: I am now officially starving. I was just looking on today.com. They were sharing some recipes for the 4th of July, including a dirty martini burger. It has got, it's basically got blue cheese and green olives. I don't know how to pronounce it. It looks phenomenal. Like, honestly, I'm staring at it with a plate of fries right next to it and thinking, I should probably go get a dirty martini burger somewhere.
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0: Sister Sledge and we are family. It's Ashley Ryan. Well, the Taylor Swift, Travis Kelce rehearsal dinner should be getting underway fairly soon at Madison Square Garden. I did read something very exciting, though. The rumor is that Taylor intends to create a documentary film about the wedding weekend. There is a strict no phone policy for all of the guests, so that would explain why. And I love it because I want to be in there. So I will watch all of the behind the scenes stuff that I can.
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2: Extreme heat warning until 8 p.m. EDT for Northern Oneida, Yates, Seneca, Southern Cayuga, Onondaga, Steuben, Schuyler, Chemung, Tompkins, Madison, Southern Oneida, Cortland, Chenango, Otsego, Tioga, Broome, Delaware, Sullivan, Bradford, Susquehanna, Northern Wayne, Wyoming, Lackawanna, Luzerne, Pike, Southern Wayne. Fresh Lake Air, WYLF weather. Extreme heat warning remains in effect until 8 p.m. EDT. Today stays mostly sunny. Then a chance of showers and thunderstorms with a high near 94 degrees and light west winds. Tonight brings more chance showers and thunderstorms with lows around 70. Independence Day looks unsettled too, with showers and thunderstorms likely and highs in the mid-80s. Currently, it's clear and 91 degrees, with a west wind at 9 miles an hour.
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0: Minute Work, who can it be now? It is me now, Ashley Ryan, wrapping up this Friday with you. And here we go, heading into the 4th of July holiday weekend. I hope you have a very safe and wonderful holiday weekend. When we talk on Monday, we'll be gearing up for the U.S. men's national team playing in the round of 16 against Belgium on Monday night. That win was real exciting on Wednesday, I'll tell you what. Have a great weekend. Be safe.
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1: 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ABC News, I'm Chuck Sievertson. This PA announcement on Washington's National Mall in the past hour.
2: Attention, fairgoers. The event has been postponed.
1: Telling people to leave the Great American State Fair because it's too hot, about 100 degrees. Plan to reopen at 5 p.m. Eastern. Patriotism has never been about pretending our nation is without flaws. Patriotism is every act of righteous dissent, says New York City Mayor Zoran Mondani, marking America's 250th birthday tomorrow, talking about what some over the years have called American exceptionalism.
3: America is exceptional because here, nothing is fixed into place. The frontier may be closed. We may have walked on the moon, but the work of fulfilling the values first enshrined in the Declaration of Independence, that work endures, and it belongs to us all.
1: The federal appeals court clears the way for the Trump administration to immediately replace the slavery exhibit in Philadelphia. The city is appealing. This is ABC News. In Venezuela, crews from around the world are racing against the clock to find survivors of last week's back-to-back earthquakes. International Red Cross Emergency Response Director Rafael Velasquez Garcia.
4: I was visiting a site and a golf course that has become a temporary displacement center. And what we're saying is that many people refuse to leave because they're afraid of looting and they're afraid of leaving their belongings behind.
1: Officials in Venezuela say about 40,000 people are missing. An expanding search in the Monaco bombing this week. Police are accusing a 39-year-old Ukrainian woman of attempting to murder a Ukrainian tycoon, his partner, and his teenage son. All were seriously wounded, one still critical. ABC's Marcus Moore.
5: There's now an Interpol red alert for her. Police say she was spotted most recently in Germany. Investigators say they were able to trace the suspect through a car she rented in Germany before allegedly traveling to Monaco. She's now facing charges of attempted murder.
1: Our Marcus Moore, Chuck Sievertson, ABC News.
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8: Extreme heat warning until 8 p.m. EDT for Northern Oneida, Yates, Seneca, Southern Cayuga, Onondaga, Steuben, Schuyler, Chemung, Tompkins, Madison, Southern Oneida, Cortland, Chenango, Otsego, Tioga, Broome, Delaware, Sullivan, Bradford, Susquehanna, Northern Wayne, Wyoming, Lackawanna, Luzerne, Pike, Southern Wayne, Fresh Lake Air, WYLF weather. Extreme heat warning remains in effect until 8 p.m. EDT. Today stays mostly sunny, then a chance of showers and thunderstorms with a high near 94 degrees and light west winds. Tonight brings more chance showers and thunderstorms with lows around 70. Independence Day looks unsettled too, with showers and thunderstorms likely and highs in the mid-80s. Currently, it's clear and 91 degrees. With a west wind at 8 miles an hour.
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Happy Friday afternoon. Certainly hope you have the day off from work. But if not, if you're like me, we will get through the final hours until the 4th of July weekend starts for us. We've got some great music coming your way over the next 4 hours, starting things off. That was Glenn Medeiros. Right now, it's Howie Day. This one's called Collide.

0: Don James with you till 7 o'clock as we get set to kick off a 4th of July weekend here in the Penn Yan, Yates County area. Just another reminder, please be considerate, be conscious of those that have doggies and kitties. Not all of those animals do enjoy fireworks.
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0: Halfway through our first hour together on this Friday afternoon. Thanks a ton for spending a little afternoon time with us here at Fresh Lake Air, WYLF. If today is your birthday, well, happy birthday to you. Some famous folks having birthdays today. Tom Cruise is turning 64. Montel Williams is turning 70. And Yardley Smith, who is Lisa Simpson on The Simpsons, of course, well, the voice actor, is 62.
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2: Extreme heat warning until 8 p.m. EDT for Northern Oneida, Yates, Seneca, Southern Cayuga, Onondaga, Steuben, Schuyler, Chemung, Tompkins, Madison, Southern Oneida, Cortland, Chenango, Otsego, Tioga, Broome, Delaware, Sullivan, Bradford, Susquehanna, Northern Wayne, Wyoming, Lackawanna, Luzerne, Pike, Southern Wayne. Fresh Lake Air, WYLF weather. Extreme heat warning remains in effect until 8 p.m. EDT. Today stays mostly sunny, then a chance of showers and thunderstorms with a high near 94 degrees and light west winds. Tonight brings more chance showers and thunderstorms with lows around 70. Independence Day looks unsettled too, with showers and thunderstorms likely and highs in the mid-80s. Currently, it's partly cloudy and 90 degrees, with a west-southwest wind at 7 miles an hour.
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0: Good news for the aging weekend warrior out there. There's been a medical breakthrough. There's a new low-cost gel that shows incredible promise for rapid muscle recovery. Researchers have unveiled an affordable topical treatment that helps target healed strained muscles in half the time. Coming up, we've got some Chicago and Dionne Warwick. Keep it right here.
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1: ABC News, I'm Chuck Sievertson. Police in Dearborn, Michigan are investigating a shooting at a shopping mall. This person works at a store at Fairlane Town Center.
2: When that commotion started and gunshots, everybody panicked and started running.
1: Closed because it's too hot, the Great American State Fair and Washington's National Mall.
3: Attention, fairgoers. The event has been postponed.
1: The PA announcement, they plan to reopen later today. A federal appeals court clears the way for the Trump administration to get the immediate replacement of the slavery exhibit in Philadelphia. The city's appealing. Pope Leo awarded today the National Constitution Center's Liberty Medal, accepting it virtually from the Vatican, suggesting amid America's 250th celebrations this weekend.
4: A solemn recommitment to these ideals that have made America a country that values peace and prosperity, a country characterized by generosity and nobility of heart.
1: The Pope at the Vatican accepting that award. This is ABC News. Conservative politician Keiko Fujimori is declared winner of the presidential runoff in Peru, dominated by people's concerns over surging crime. In Venezuela, crews from around the world are digging to find survivors of last week's back-to-back earthquakes. International Red Cross Emergency Response Director Rafael Velasquez Garcia.
5: Now we have to reconstruct people's livelihoods. We have to help people help themselves, making sure that they have access. Our people on the ground, our teams on the ground, are telling us that they're considering a vector response. They're worried about water and sanitation, lack of access to clean water.
1: What the Red Cross official calls the golden window that closes for search and rescue operations is starting to get smaller and smaller. Ahead of their wedding tonight at New York's Madison Square Garden, Taylor Swift and Travis Kelce announcing a donation of $26 million to 20 charities across the U.S. Food banks, children's hospitals, music education programs, and more. Chuck Sievertson, ABC News.
6: 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The Yankees at home tonight as they begin a three-game weekend series against the Minnesota Twins. Yankees will start Garrett Cole, 2-3 on the season, an ERA of 4.06. Twins going with Mike Paredes, he's 0-1. The Yankees looking to snap a seven-game losing skid. They were swept by Boston and Detroit, and now four games back of the Tampa Bay Rays in the American League East. Christian Scott will get the start for the Mets tonight. They're in Atlanta to begin a four-game series with the Braves that runs through Monday. The Mets dropped 2-3 at a midweek series to Toronto and have now lost 10 of their last 12. The Braves, who sit on top of the National League East, will go with Grant Holmes. And the World Cup continuing for the United States on Monday at Lumen Field in Seattle as they take on Belgium in the round of 16. The sports update brought to you by Progressive. 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
12: Extreme heat warning until 8 p.m. EDT for Northern Oneida, Yates, Seneca, Southern Cayuga, Onondaga, Steuben, Schuyler, Chemung, Tompkins, Madison, Southern Oneida, Cortland, Chenango, Otsego, Tioga, Broome, Delaware, Sullivan, Bradford, Susquehanna, Northern Wayne, Wyoming, Lackawanna, Luzerne, Pike, Southern Wayne. Fresh Lake Air, WYLF weather. Extreme heat warning remains in effect until 8 p.m. EDT. Today stays mostly sunny, then a chance of showers and thunderstorms with a high near 94 degrees and light west winds. Tonight brings more chance showers and thunderstorms with lows around 70. Independence Day looks unsettled too, with showers and thunderstorms likely and highs in the mid-80s. Currently, it's mostly clear and 91 degrees, with a west-southwest wind at 9 miles an hour.
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0: Got a nice feel-good story for you right now. Elementary school best friends reconnect 50 years later over a shared library book. A woman was checking out an old classic book in a small public library, found her childhood best friend's signature on the checkout card from back in 1974. Of course, she tracked her down, and now the two are neighbors again.
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0: Time right now in our four-hour get-together to get an information update from Ken Haight. After that, a check of the forecast, a few messages, then we'll hop right back into the music. How about we kick it off with Train, Drops of Jupiter.
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3: The Middlesex Hose Company reports it's back in service following an early morning boat fire in the Vine Valley area of Yates County. The department announced its crews have returned to service after responding to the incident, which occurred around 5 a.m. Thursday. Officials have not released details about the cause of the fire, the extent of the damage, or whether any injuries were reported. A Dundee man is accused of assaulting three people at a home in Arcadia, then assaulting three more people at two neighboring homes Wednesday night. Wayne County deputies say all six victims had to be taken to the hospital for treatment of injuries. 34-year-old Jonathan Sheeran is charged with multiple counts of assault, burglary, robbery, and criminal possession of a weapon. Deputies say the first attack happened at a home in Hydesville Road just after 9 p.m., and the suspect fled before they arrived. While investigating, someone called 911 to report an assault on Tellier Road. Deputies rushed to that scene, but say the suspect once again fled before they arrived. The suspect injured the victim's arm while trying to break into the home. Deputies found Sheeran in a neighboring home where he allegedly assaulted two people inside and arrested him. Sheeran was taken to the Wayne County Jail to await arraignment. A Rochester man is accused of setting a fire at a Watertown woman's apartment. Watertown police charged 31-year-old Leeson Washington with arson, grand larceny, and criminal mischief after allegedly setting fire last month at his girlfriend's Arlington Street apartment. Washington allegedly set fire to the girlfriend's mattress and clothing June 6th. Washington also allegedly damaged the television and other items with a total value of over $2,500, along with taking perfume valued at over $1,000. He was arraigned in the Watertown City Court after his arrest last Monday.
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5: Extreme heat warning until 8 p.m. EDT for Northern Oneida. Yates, Seneca, Southern Cayuga, Onondaga, Steuben, Schuyler, Chemung, Tompkins, Madison, Southern Oneida, Cortland, Chenango, Otsego, Tioga, Broome, Delaware, Sullivan, Bradford, Susquehanna, Northern Wayne, Wyoming, Lackawanna, Luzerne, Pike, Southern Wayne. Fresh Lake Air, WYLF weather. Extreme heat warning until 8 p.m. EDT for much of the area. Tonight brings scattered showers and thunderstorms, then partly cloudy skies, with temperatures around 70 and light west winds. Independence Day stays unsettled, with a slight chance of showers and thunderstorms becoming a chance of showers and thunderstorms, reaching the mid-80s. Saturday night stays mild near 65 with scattered showers and thunderstorms. Currently, it's clear and 84 degrees with a south wind at 14 miles an hour.
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2: ABC News, I'm Chuck Sievertson. Police in Dearborn, Michigan are investigating a shooting at a shopping mall. This person who works at a store at Fairlane Town Center says he heard the shots.
3: Priority is to make sure everybody's safe, you know, all the people working in our building, all the customers. So that was the top priority for us. So definitely we wanted to make sure that, you know, we try to get everybody as far away from the building as possible.
2: Federal appeals court clears the way for the Trump administration to get the immediate replacement of the slavery exhibit in Philadelphia. The city is appealing. Not only is extreme heat affecting a large part of the U.S., says ABC News forecaster Leslie Lopez, there could be some violent storms.
4: It looks like the Midwest, Sioux Falls, Omaha, getting into Iowa. It's a 3 out of 4 threat level, large hail, 70 mile per hour wind gusts possible, isolated tornadoes, but it does extend all the way out towards the east, even damaging winds on the East Coast, New York, Philly, Baltimore. You're in there along with Syracuse.
2: This is ABC News. The conservative politician Keiko Fujimori is declared winner of the presidential runoff election in Peru, dominated by people's concerns over surging crime. It was a close election with fewer than 100,000 votes separating the two contenders. Crews from around the world are digging to find survivors of last week's two huge earthquakes in Venezuela. International Red Cross Emergency Response Director Rafael Velasquez Garcia.
5: We are looking right now, sadly, at the figures where more than 2,000 people have died, and there's still more than 38 to 40,000 people missing.
2: He says many people refuse to leave a temporary shelter set up at a golf course because they're afraid of looting and they're afraid of leaving their belongings behind. A New York City permit for the Taylor Swift and Travis Kelce wedding today, obtained by the Associated Press, shows it's set for Madison Square Garden at 5 p.m. Eastern Time and could last until 4 a.m. tomorrow. Chuck Sievertson, ABC News.
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7: Extreme heat warning until 8 p.m. EDT for Northern Oneida, Yates, Seneca, Southern Cayuga, Onondaga, Steuben, Schuyler, Chemung, Tompkins, Madison, Southern Oneida, Cortland, Chenango, Otsego, Tioga, Broome, Delaware, Sullivan, Bradford, Susquehanna, Northern Wayne, Wyoming, Lackawanna, Luzerne, Pike, Southern Wayne. Fresh Lake Air, WYLF weather. Extreme heat warning until 8 p.m. EDT for much of the area. Tonight brings scattered showers and thunderstorms, then partly cloudy skies, with temperatures around 70 and light west winds. Independence Day stays unsettled, with a slight chance of showers and thunderstorms becoming a chance of showers and thunderstorms, reaching the mid-80s. Saturday night stays mild near 65, with scattered showers and thunderstorms. Currently, it's clear and 81 degrees, with a south wind at 9 miles an hour.
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Let me be the first, the absolute first, to welcome you to the weekend, the 4th of July weekend. It's Don James driving you home in style. If you clocked out of work at 5 o'clock, welcome in. Of course, please keep both hands on the wheel, both eyes on the road, and never, ever text and drive. Just enjoy all this great music, like this one from Kelly Clarkson. It's called Breakaway.

0: Are you a bean eater? Well, today is National Eat Your Beans Day. And of course, with the 4th of July coming up this weekend, a summertime staple is baked beans. And we all know what they say about beans. We won't go there. But do you like beans, or do you completely pick around them on your paper plate?
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2: I'm John Tesh, and coming up,

0: How do we know if someone is lying to us? There is a specific kind of body language that raises the odds that someone isn't being straight with you. I'll tell you what to look out for, and it's next in today's Intelligence for Your Life Minute.
1: One of life's greatest mysteries has finally been solved.
2: Who let the dogs out?
3: Spruce, spruce, spruce.
1: It's spruce, the weed and grass killer that's safe for use around people, pets, and bees. When used as directed, spray the leaves for visible results in just 1 hour, and dead weeds in just 1 day. You spray, they play. Spruce, pet friendly, weed deadly. Find wherever weed killers are sold.
0: Get ready to become a human lie detector because there's a new way to spot a liar. Beware of someone who's copying your body language. Like if your arms are crossed and they cross their arms too. According to a new study now, a strong sign that someone is lying is if they mimic the body language of the person they're lying to. Researchers think it might eventually lead to a new form of lie detection test. So for the research, one group of study subjects were encouraged to lie to a supervisor, and when they were lying, their movements matched those of the supervisor. The experts say it's because lying requires so much concentration that liars subconsciously mimic another person's body movements because copying requires less mental energy than coming up with their own body language. This is fascinating. I'm John Tesh with today's Intelligence for Your Life Minute. 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

0: We're at the halfway point of our drive at 5. Hope it's a nice, smooth one for you on this Friday. A couple of things to look at on this date back in history. Today, in 1985, a huge day in the movie industry. The legendary sci-fi classic Back to the Future, starring Michael J. Fox, premieres in theaters, changing pop culture and the way we view the DeLorean car forever. Musically, on this date in 1976, Starland Vocal Band hits number one on the U.S. Billboard charts with the ultimate catchy summer classic, Afternoon Delight.
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2: Extreme heat warning until 8 p.m. EDT for Northern Oneida. Yates, Seneca, Southern Cayuga, Onondaga, Steuben, Schuyler, Chemung, Tompkins, Madison, Southern Oneida, Cortland, Chenango, Otsego, Tioga, Broome, Delaware, Sullivan, Bradford, Susquehanna, Northern Wayne, Wyoming, Lackawanna, Luzerne, Pike, Southern Wayne. Fresh Lake Air, WYLF weather. Extreme heat warning until 8 p.m. EDT for much of the area. Tonight brings scattered showers and thunderstorms, then partly cloudy skies, with temperatures around 70 and light west winds. Independence Day stays unsettled, with a slight chance of showers and thunderstorms becoming a chance of showers and thunderstorms, reaching the mid-80s. Saturday night stays mild near 65 with scattered showers and thunderstorms. Currently, it's clear and 82 degrees with a south-southwest wind at 7 miles an hour.
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0: Just about 10 minutes left in our drive at 5. Hopefully you are nearing home. You are nearing the completion of your drive at 5. But if not, don't worry. You're more than welcome in on our drive at 6. We've got a check of the community bulletin board coming up. Then we'll round out our drive at 5 with the likes of Gloria Stefan and a little England Dan and John Fort Coley.
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2: 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The event will feature

0: 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More details to come. Goodrich Smith VFW Post 8649 will be holding a monthly fish fry on the first Friday of each month from 5 to 6:30 p.m. Events will take place at the Dundee VFW at 125 Seneca Street. 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
1: ABC News, I'm Chuck Sievertson. The Federal Appeals Court clears the way for the Trump administration to get the immediate replacement of the slavery exhibit in Philadelphia. The city's appealing. The court says the new panels that would go up are full of history and acknowledge the evils of slavery.
2: That panel, allowing the Park Service to move forward with its plans, includes appointees of George W. Bush, Barack Obama, and Donald Trump. The city of Philadelphia has today filed another appeal, urging the court to reconsider its decision.
1: ABC News national correspondent Stephen Portnoy. Police in Dearborn, Michigan, investigating a shooting at a shopping mall at Fairlane Town Center, say two people are dead, one other is hurt. This employee at one of the stores says he heard the shots.
3: When that commotion started and gunshots, everybody panicked and started running.
1: Extreme heat's just one problem for millions today. Forecasters say there could be violent storms in the Midwest extending to the East Coast into tomorrow. This is ABC News. The 4th of July holiday coincides with the first anniversary of deadly flash flooding in the Texas Hill Country.
4: The flood-damaged cars and buildings have been cleared away, but the emotional healing is more complicated.
5: Some people might be like, I'm ready to process immediately. Some people aren't.
4: Jocelyn Chamara Barrera is a mental health counselor in Central Texas. Events planned for the weekend in the flood zone are meant to help.
5: Sometimes that's a lot of what people need, is just being together with other folks.
4: To celebrate the nation's birthday and remember the 137 people who died in the flood of 2025. Jim Ryan, ABC News in Dallas-Fort Worth.
1: Some of Travis Kelce's teammates and the Kansas City Chiefs and other pro athletes are expected to attend his wedding to Taylor Swift at Madison Square Garden in New York. Guest arrivals are well underway and Swifties gathered outside. A city permit gotten by the Associated Press shows the wedding scheduled to be underway now and could last until 4 a.m. Chuck Sievertson, ABC News.
6: 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The Yankees at home tonight as they begin a three-game weekend series against the Minnesota Twins. Yankees will start Gerrit Cole, 2-3 on the season, an ERA of 4.06. Twins going with Mike Paredes, he's 0-1. The Yankees looking to snap a seven-game losing skid. They were swept by Boston and Detroit, and now four games back of the Tampa Bay Rays in the American League East. Christian Scott will get the start for the Mets tonight. They're in Atlanta to begin a four-game series with the Braves that runs through Monday. The Mets dropped 2-3 in a midweek series to Toronto and have now lost 10 of their last 12. The Braves, who sit on top of the National League East, will go with Grant Holmes. And the World Cup continuing for the United States on Monday at Lumen Field in Seattle as they take on Belgium in the round of 16. 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
12: Extreme heat warning until 8 p.m. EDT for Northern Oneida. Yates, Seneca, Southern Cayuga, Onondaga, Steuben, Schuyler, Chemung, Tompkins, Madison, Southern Oneida, Cortland, Chenango, Otsego, Tioga, Broome, Delaware, Sullivan, Bradford, Susquehanna, Northern Wayne, Wyoming, Lackawanna, Luzerne, Pike, Southern Wayne. Fresh Lake Air, WYLF weather. Extreme heat warning until 8 p.m. EDT for much of the area. Tonight brings scattered showers and thunderstorms, then partly cloudy skies, with temperatures around 70 and light west winds. Independence Day stays unsettled, with a slight chance of showers and thunderstorms becoming a chance of showers and thunderstorms, reaching the mid-80s. Saturday night stays mild near 65 with scattered showers and thunderstorms. Currently, it's clear and 84 degrees with a southwest wind at 6 miles an hour.
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Alrighty, if you clocked out of work at 6 o'clock, it's your turn to jump headfirst into the 4th of July weekend. 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Enjoy all this great music, like that one from Journey, or this one from Adele.

0: 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The community garden right here on Main Street is opening its gates for an early vegetable swap, helping local families access fresh greens. Coming up on our drive at 5, a little Hall & Oates, Michael Jackson, and some Billy Joel.
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0: Halfway through our drive at 6, so nice to see that the Keuka Lake water levels are holding at the perfect level just ahead of the regatta that's coming up. Local officials report that recent management of the outlet gates has kept the lake at perfect levels for the upcoming amateur sailing showcase.
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2: Extreme heat warning until 8 p.m. EDT for Northern Oneida. Yates, Seneca, Southern Cayuga, Onondaga, Steuben, Schuyler, Chemung, Tompkins, Madison, Southern Oneida, Portland, Chenango, Otsego, Tioga, Broome, Delaware, Sullivan, Bradford, Susquehanna, Northern Wayne, Wyoming, Lackawanna, Luzerne, Pike, Southern Wayne. Fresh Lake Air, WYLF weather. Extreme heat warning until 8 p.m. EDT for much of the area. Tonight brings scattered showers and thunderstorms, then partly cloudy skies, with temperatures around 70 and light west winds. Independence Day stays unsettled, with a slight chance of showers and thunderstorms becoming a chance of showers and thunderstorms, reaching the mid-80s. Saturday night stays mild near 65, with scattered showers and thunderstorms. Currently, it's clear and 88 degrees, with a south-southwest wind at 7 miles an hour.
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0: The Drive at 5 winding on down in under 10 minutes. That's my cue to head on out the door. A quick reminder that due to circumstances beyond their control, the Geneva Theater Guild has canceled its summer musical production, Children of Eden. In its place, they're proud to announce the world premiere production of local playwright Steve Dupre's newest play, Waiting 2. Enjoy your Friday night. Have yourself a wonderful, wonderful 4th of July. I'll catch you back here, I believe, on Monday, maybe Tuesday. I'm not sure. I'm not sure if Monday's an official day off. Have to talk to the big wigs. But anyway, have a wonderful, wonderful weekend. Share some smiles. Share some laughs. Until the next time, be well, be happy. But most of all, be kind to one another.
1: 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WYLF.
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0: All right, my friends, here we go with some food fixes for some of the most common health issues. Grab your pencils, starting with hot peppers, great for your heart. According to the Journal of the American College of Cardiology, the capsaicin in chili peppers, the compound that gives them heat, can help prevent plaque buildup in your arteries. And having spicy food four times a week can lower the risk of a severe heart attack by 40% and cut stroke risk in half. The next food fix, broccoli for viruses. Both the florets and stems of broccoli help stop viruses from replicating. Listen to this. Johns Hopkins University says it's the sulforaphane compounds in broccoli that boost the immune system's ability to fight infections by halting a virus's ability to breed. Wow. Broccoli for viruses. Here's one more food fix, and that is for your eyesight. Eat more oranges. A UCLA study found that people who had two servings of fresh oranges every week did have significantly lower odds of developing glaucoma. It's due to the antioxidants that improve blood flow to the optic nerve. And if you have three servings of oranges every week, you can slash

0: Here we go again with the latest trend in YouTube videos. Uh-oh. It used to be that ASMR where it was just people making food and things frying and stuff. But now it's watching other people clean. Oh. The videos show people in their homes cleaning bathrooms and vacuuming and doing dishes. I don't have video of me doing any of these things.
1: Nope. Who would? Who would be? If you said this to you 20 years ago.
0: Well, it's different for you. You actually do all those things. You don't have video. I don't do those things. That's why I don't have video. But anyway.
1: But yeah, everybody has done those things at some point in their life. Nobody thought to, like, you know, I'm going to set up my Super 8 real fast and get footage of myself cleaning.
0: Super 8. TV viewers apparently enjoy watching somebody else grind through the same tedious chores we all have. There are also complete disaster videos that are popular where laundry and dirty dishes, grime and clutter have overwhelmed a house and a person cleaning restores order.
1: I mean, I get that. Have you ever seen the show Hoarders?
0: Of course.
1: That's the 100% same concept.
0: I just watched a video from Anita Bella's house.
1: I hope she hears this.
0: Our cousin is really becoming very popular.
1: Yeah, she really is. We get her on
0: the show. I asked her, I said, does your husband, because she was here for a while after the wedding, does your husband complain about anything that you do? She goes, yeah. That is what? She goes, I save things.
1: I said, things.
0: How many things?
1: That's exactly how a hoarder would say it. I absolutely understand the wanting to watch other people clean. I understand the mental impact that it has and how good it makes you feel and how much better you feel than the hoarders. Yeah, so it works.
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7: Extreme heat warning until 8 p.m. EDT for Northern Oneida, Yates, Seneca, Southern Cayuga, Onondaga, Steuben, Schuyler, Chemung, Tompkins, Madison, Southern Oneida, Portland, Chenango, Otsego, Tioga, Broome, Delaware, Sullivan, Bradford, Susquehanna, Northern Wayne, Wyoming, Lackawanna, Luzerne, Pike, Southern Wayne. Fresh Lake Air, WYLF weather. Extreme heat warning until 8 p.m. EDT for much of the area. Tonight brings scattered showers and thunderstorms, then partly cloudy skies, with temperatures around 70 and light west winds. Independence Day stays unsettled, with a slight chance of showers and thunderstorms becoming a chance of showers and thunderstorms, reaching the mid-80s. Saturday night stays mild near 65 with scattered showers and thunderstorms. Currently, it's clear and 84 degrees with a west-northwest wind at 3 miles an hour.
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1: ABC News, I'm Dave Packer. Millions getting ready to celebrate America's 250th birthday.
2: In New York City, the iconic Times Square Ball dropping in July for the first time in its history to mark the big birthday. The ball dropping at midnight in every U.S. time zone. And in the water along Manhattan, tall ships sailing down the East River ahead of a major maritime celebration this weekend. Large crowds expected to gather on the city's waterfront.
1: ABC's Rena Roy, and tonight, President Trump to speak at Mount Rushmore. A deadly shooting at a Dearborn, Michigan shopping mall. Police say an altercation erupting into gunfire. Two people shot and killed. In the streets of Tehran, the start of a days-long funeral for Iran's late Supreme Leader Ayatollah Ali Khamenei, killed in the opening hours of the U.S.-Israeli war with Iran. A stream of black SUVs outside of New York's Madison Square Garden. No confirmation yet from the camps of Taylor Swift or Travis Kelce that this is their wedding. This is ABC News. The fourth attempt was the charm for a mission to save a doomed space telescope.
3: It was the middle of the night in the South Pacific when the bay doors of a modified passenger jet opened at 40,000 feet and a rocket carrying a three-armed robot called Link dropped out and then blasted off. In the coming days, Link will rendezvous with the Neil Gehrel Swift Observatory, and if everything works, it'll hoist that space telescope into higher orbit, buying it several more years of life, sending back incredible images of the universe. Jim Ryan, ABC News.
1: Forecasters say the hottest World Cup match so far this year could hit tomorrow afternoon during the knockout round game between France and Paraguay in Philadelphia. A rare printed 1776 copy of the Declaration of Independence has been discovered in the UK's National Archives. It's just one of 11 known to survive and the only surviving copy outside of the U.S. The archive says it was among papers seized when a ship was captured by the Royal Navy in 1776. Dave Packer, ABC News.
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7: Extreme heat warning until 8 p.m. EDT for Northern Oneida. 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